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Ella Langley, Shaboozy, Tucker Wetmore, Coetzel, and more. 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It's October 16th and 17th, the Utah State Fair Park. 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Just when

mundane, a masterpiece. Oh my, my, oh my, my love. I take one look at you, you're taking me off.

Got to say what up to Brinley hanging out in Lehigh. She's excited. Yours Always Music Festival with Benson Boone and this guy Somber. That's October 2nd. 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

0: approve this message. Voting this June is the perfect way to celebrate America's 250th birthday. Our founding fathers gave us a great gift, the right to speak up and speak out when things aren't going as they should. 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When you get your ballot, vote for me, Stephanie Hollist, in Senate District 7.
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0: Captain's log, stardate 2713.5. In the distant reaches of our galaxy, we have made an astonishing discovery. Earth-type radio signals coming from a planet which apparently is an exact duplicate of the Earth. It seems impossible, but there it is.
1: Come on in! This

0: 651. Live line, what do you want to hear?
1: Hey, could you do something by Tate McRae? Maybe. Ooh. What's hot right now?
0: Sports Car, Greedy, Tit for Tat.
1: Greedy.
0: Greedy? That is a good song. Who's this?
1: Ethan Brainerd.
0: Where are you calling from, Ethan?
1: Crazy, Minnesota.
0: What's going on tonight?
1: Hauling hay right now.
0: Hauling hay?
1: Yeah.
0: Well, hey, that sounds like a lot of fun, hey?
1: Yeah, it is, though.
0: Don't get greedy. Thanks for calling Liveline. Here's your song.
1: Yeah, thank you.

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We are going to make this really easy to get your name in the drawing for a brand new record player with vinyl from Gracie Abrams, Lady Gaga.

0: Not T-Pain. Who sings it?
1: It is I'm a Bee by Black Eyed Peas.
0: That's right.
1: Yay!
2: Yes! You're the winner! Oh, my God.
0: Who's this?
1: It's Bridget.
0: Bridget, where are you calling from?
1: I'm calling from Vermont.
0: Well, now you're a winner. I'm a Bee and you're a winner. We're going to send you a Liveline t-shirt. That's guaranteed. But your name also goes in the drawing for a brand new record player, courtesy of Interscope Records. We're going to draw a name randomly this Friday night at my big birthday show, which we hope you're here for.
1: We definitely will be, Mason, and happy early birthday.
0: Thank you so much. I'm turning quarter century.
1: Oh, I remember the days.
0: I'm a grandpa. All right, hang on. We'll get your address.
1: All right, thank you.
3: Liveline is awesome.
4: Yes, sir. Anything you say, sir.
5: Shut up.
4: I'm sorry.
5: It's okay.
4: You sure?
5: Yeah, we're good.
3: Liveline.

0: Mix 105.1. Hey, you're on Lightline. Who's this?
1: It's Trina from Pierce, South Dakota.
0: Hey, Trina. What do you want to hear?
1: Sexy Back by Justin Timberlake.
0: Oh, that's funny. Black Eyed Peas said that this was once inspiration for I'm a Bee, which we just played like 15 minutes ago. Did you hear it?
1: No, I didn't.
0: Oh. Well, this is also a great party song for warm weather. What are you doing?
1: Yes. We are on our way back home from a baseball game.
0: Oh, were you playing or watching?
1: We were watching.
0: And how'd they do?
1: We won. It was 12-4 or something.
0: Oh my gosh. So either your team's really good or the other one just sucks.
1: Yeah.
0: Well, congratulations. Here's your song and happy summer. Thanks for calling Lightline.
1: Thank you.
0: Bye.

0: 1051.
1: I want to hear Baby Doll.
0: Baby Doll, yeah. Gosh, that's going to be one of the biggest songs of the year. Probably top five.
1: Yeah.
0: Yeah. Who's this?
1: This is Juan.
0: Where are you calling from?
1: Yuma, Arizona.
0: Hey, man. What's going on tonight?
1: Nothing. Just at home.
0: Yeah?
1: Getting ready for bed.
0: Oh, getting ready for bed?
1: Yeah.
0: What do you mean? It's late. The party's just getting started.
1: Yeah, I know.
0: You got to get up early?
1: Yeah.
0: What do you do?
1: I play football.
0: Oh, are you playing football at 8 a.m. or something?
1: Yes, actually, yes.
0: All right. Well, you don't get better by not practicing.
1: Yeah.
0: So get out there. Have a great summer. Thank you for calling Lifeline.
1: Thank you so much. I can't move.

0: Mix 105.1. Hello, Liveline. Who's this?
1: Hi, I'm Kara.
0: Kara, what do you want to hear?
1: Can I hear Side by Side from Ariana Grande?
0: Oh, yeah, Ariana Grande. She's playing right now, actually.
1: Oh, really?
0: Yeah, turn up your radio.
1: Okay.
0: What else do you like? Oh, no. I was hoping she'd give me another song. Liveline, hi, what do you want to hear?
2: Can you play Billie Jean by Michael Jackson?
0: Yeah, it's time to do it again. That was our number 7 request last night. Beat It was number 9. That's crazy. 2 songs in our top 10 by the same artist, and they're both 45 years old.
2: This is Keegan Mendoki.
0: Hey, where are you calling from?
2: Fergus Falls, Minnesota.
0: What are you doing tonight?
2: Just washing dishes.
0: All right. Well, let's play your song right now. And thanks for calling Liveline. I hear Ariana Grande playing in the background.
2: Hi.
0: Have a great night. Thanks.

0: Liveline, my name is Mason. Thank you so much for being here tonight as we head up towards a lot of really fun times, actually. Of course, summer, Canada Day, July 4th, my birthday. We hope you're here this Friday because we are going to have all these crazy people screaming and yelling in the studio, plus some really good prizes to give away in the next couple weeks to announce. Harry Styles, a trip for two to New York City to watch him on his sold-out tour at Madison Square Garden. Plus, anybody who wins a contest this week is put into the drawing for a brand new record player courtesy of Interscope Records featuring vinyl from some of their biggest artists like Billie Eilish, Lady Gaga, Kendrick Lamar, Gracie Abrams, Leon Thomas. It's so simple. Anybody can do this from anywhere. We don't care what you sound like, what your personality is, even if you're one of those winners, which we all hate in radio, we gotta be honest. Even if you're like, thanks, man. Okay, bye. We want the girls who are like, but we'll take it whatever we can get. Just win a contest tonight. Your name goes in the drawing, and then we'll pick a random winner this Friday. Along with that, your shout-outs, dedications, and requests. 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That's 85-LIVELINE. And I promise we will answer, because we're live. 85-LIVELINE.
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1: Can I hear Skater Boy by Avril Lavigne?
2: Can I hear Skater Boy by Avril Lavigne?
0: Yes, there's two of you. What's your name?
2: Aurora.
0: And who's the other person?
2: My dad, Josh.
0: Josh, where are you guys from?
2: Pittsfield.
0: Pittsfield, New Hampshire, Pittsfield, Mass.
2: New Hampshire.
0: What are you doing tonight?
2: I'm eating my burritos outside.
0: That's very specific. I had Mexican food for dinner tonight. It was a little Taco Tuesday, except I didn't have tacos. I had fajitas.
2: Exactly.
0: Yeah. All right. Well, here's your song, and thanks for calling Liveline. We'll give you lots to taco about later.
1: Thank you.
2: Thanks.

0: on to here.
1: Hi, can I request Sabrina Carpenter? Anything by her?
0: Oh, yes. I'm so sad she doesn't have a song for this summer. Because last summer it was Manchild, and then the summer before that it was Espresso and Taste and Please, Please, Please. She was on fire, and then this summer she just kind of went away.
1: Jaggery.
0: How about Espresso?
1: Oh, there we go.
0: Yeah. That's good to take it back a few years. Who's this?
1: Yes, this is Carrie.
0: And where are you calling from?
1: St. Cloud.
0: Minnesota. What are you doing tonight?
1: Yeah, door dashing, actually.
0: And how's that going?
1: Yeah, actually pretty busy. It's pretty fun.
0: Are they paying less than they used to now? Because I know a lot of people are getting really, really frustrated with how much they're charging customers, even though what they're paying the dashers has not gone up at all.
1: Yeah, exactly that. But there's some spots that they're okay with. If you go shopping, they're worth it.
0: Really?
1: Yeah.
0: I see some people, they want, like, you know, 75 items, and they tip $4, you know?
1: Yeah.

0: 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Hello.
1: This is Molly.
0: Molly, what do you

0: you want to hear?
1: Can I hear Billie Jean by Michael Jackson, please?
0: Yes, that's such a great idea.
1: Yay!
0: In fact, it's such a great idea. We played it a half hour ago.
1: Oh, really?
0: Yeah.
1: Darn it.
0: It's in high demand right now. How about Beat It or Thriller or Rock With You? Those are all getting a lot of requests, too.
1: Rock With You. Yeah, I'll do that one.
0: All right. Put on your afro and do the disco.
1: Okay.
0: Where are you calling from?
1: I'm calling from Fergus Falls.
0: Minnesota. What are you doing?
1: Well, just about ready to get some dinner going here.
0: You going to have tacos?
1: Actually, I was thinking about doing some Monterey Jack caramelized onion mac and cheese.
0: Wow. You got everybody salivating right now.
1: Yes.
0: I can even smell it through the phone. Save me a bite. Thanks.

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0: As we get closer to July, officially in summer, this is now the time where we find out North America's streaming Super 6 with Countdown Chris. Hello!
1: Hey, Mason. Getting the grill ready. Number 6 this week is Michael Jackson with Billie Jean. 5, Ariana Grande, Hate That I Made You Love Me. 4 is Olivia Rodrigo with Drop Dead. Number 3 is Malcolm Todd, Earrings. 2, most streamed, Ella Langley, Choose in Texas. And the number 1 most streamed, second week in a row now, it's Olivia Rodrigo and The Cure.
0: Oh, good thing it's not a song by The Cure called Olivia Rodrigo.
1: I know, I almost thought it was. I got confused on that. But the video is really cool. She's in this operating room, and her initials are OR. So somebody told me that was a little Easter egg thing she put in there. But anyway, yeah, it's pretty cool.
0: She and Taylor Swift are both great at things like that.
1: Yes, they are. They love to be cool and cute, but it's fun.
0: And we'll play the song now. It's all aggressive and angry, and we're going to get our heart broken. But Chris, back with you next week.
1: You got it.

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3: Cell 1.
0: What do you want to hear?
3: Well, what's that song called by Olivia Rodrigo? The Cure.
0: You mean the one that's literally playing right now?
3: What, it's playing right now?
0: Yeah. Do you have your radio there? Can you turn it up?
3: We'll play something else by Olivia Rodrigo.
0: All right, well, we'll do Drop Dead in a little while because that's our number 4 request.
3: What about driver's license?
0: Driver's license? Okay, we'll spin that a little later, too. What are you doing?
3: Okay. Nothing. Just got out of my break.
0: You're on your break?
3: Yeah, right now.
0: How long does that last?
3: Like 2 hours, and I'll be locking for the rest of the day.
0: Oh, gosh. So what kind of stuff do you do while you're out?
3: Walk around, use your phone, call Liveline.
0: I feel so special. Out of all the things you could do, all the people you could use your minutes on, you call me. But I really can't help you get out. I'm just a DJ.
3: Yeah,
0: and I'm not even a good one. But let's play your song, okay? Thanks for calling Liveline.
3: Okay, bye.
0: Bye, man.

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0: live line. What do you want to hear?
1: I'd like to hear Baby by Justin Bieber.
0: Baby by Justin Bieber?
1: Yeah.
0: All right. Who is this?
1: Colson.
0: Colson, where are you calling from?
1: I'm calling from Houston.
0: Houston, Texas?
1: Yes.
0: Colson from Houston. What are you doing?
1: I'm just sitting in my bedroom listening to the radio.
0: Yeah, I grew up a lot listening to the radio, and I felt like they were my friends. Are you the same way?
1: Yes.
0: Well, that's what we're here for, to keep you company and put a smile on your face.
1: Yeah.
0: Thanks for calling Live Line, Colson. Here's your song.

0: 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Your chance to win. Lifeline, what do you want to hear?
1: Sixth Season by Noah Kahan.
0: Oh, it's good to bring that back. Yeah, even though it's summer and that's not what the song's about. But we don't care. Who's this?
1: Jackie Bodway.
0: Where are you calling from?
1: South Burlington, Vermont.
0: Oh, Noah Kahan's from Vermont. That's fabulous. You ever seen him in a gas station? And that's not what the song's about. But we don't care. Who's this?
1: Jackie Bodway.
0: Where are you calling from?
1: South Burlington, Vermont.
0: Oh, Noah Kahan's from Vermont. That's fabulous. You ever seen him in a gas station?
1: Not yet.
0: Well, check behind the counter. He might be the...

0: it's Olivia Rodrigo, and if you need to hear a breakup song or you're feeling down, just need to get something off your chest, call Mason right now at 85 Live Line. 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

0: perfect pitch.
1: Hello, I'm Mason. Thank you for being here tonight. That's our number four request right now, by the way. Michael Jackson's like off the hook. Every other call is for him, and it's crazy. We should just dedicate the whole last hour of the show to his music, which is just so big right now. Of course, Michael, the biggest movie in the world, maybe of 2026. I don't know, but
2: Secret Sound.
1: We've got a great prize for you, a Liveline t-shirt. Also, your name in the drawing, which we're going to do this Friday, for a brand new record player, courtesy of Interscope Records, along with some vinyl of their biggest artists like Billie Eilish, Kendrick Lamar, Gracie Abrams, Lady Gaga, Leon Thomas. All you have to do is be first to call us, correctly identifying what this sound is. Okay, listen closely. A couple more times. If you know what that is, call now and win. 85 Liveline. That's 85 Liveline.
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11: Is it a handphone dispenser?
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15: Is it a pencil sharpener?
0: And we still don't have a winner, but we're going to play the sound again next hour along with a new clue. Meanwhile, get

0: 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Live line. What do you want to hear?
1: Hello. Can you play Soul Sister?
0: Hey, Soul Sister?
1: Ooh, yeah.
0: By Train?
1: Mm-hmm.
0: Yes. Who's this?
2: What's your name? You
1: want to... Dahlia.
0: Where are you calling from?
1: Westmore, Vermont.
0: What made you want to hear such a fabulous song for summertime?
1: My friend heard it from summer camp, and she wanted, and she, like, taught it to me, so, yeah, I want to hear it.
0: It's one of my favorites of all time.
1: My friend wants to talk.
0: Oh, okay.
1: No, I don't.
0: No? She's like, I'm not doing that. Hey, do you know what horses eat?
1: What?
0: Thanks for calling Liveline. Here's your song.
1: Thank you.
0: Bye.

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1: Hello, Liveline. Who's this?
2: Hi, this is Alma calling to guess the sound.
1: Oh, what do you think it is?
2: Paper shredder.
1: Oh, no, nothing like that. I'm sorry, but have a request.
2: God, no worries.
1: What do you want to hear?
2: I want to hear, you just played it, Dracula.
1: Oh, well, give me another one then. Maybe your favorite throwback?
2: Gosh, I had one just picked out. Let me go ask my husband, see if he can remember.
1: All right.
2: What I was going to request, because I can't remember.
1: If you're forgetting something, just ask the husband. I'm sure you've told him a million times.
2: Do you remember what I was going to ask Mason to play if I ever got him on the phone again?
1: Again? Like it's been so long.
2: Oh, come on, Jesse. You got to remember.
1: He's useless.
3: I know, my stomach is...
2: Well, we can't remember.
1: Oh, all right.
2: We're a useless pair, what can I say?
1: No, you're fun. Call us back anytime, all right? We'll be here for you.
2: Okay, honey, thank you.
1: Thanks for calling Liveline.
2: You're welcome, have a great night.

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Okay, do you know? 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
2: Hi, was that Nelly Ride With Me?
1: Yes!
3: That's right.
1: You're the winner! Awesome. Who's this?
2: Charlie.
1: Charlie, where are you calling from?
2: Over by Chamberlain, South Dakota.
1: Oh, right. How did you get that? It was like less than half a second.
2: Oh, I grew up on Nelly.
1: Yeah. Now you're getting old on Nelly.
2: Yep.
1: Well, we are going to send you a Liveline t-shirt.
4: Provided we still have your size.
1: But your name also goes in the drawing for a brand new record player, courtesy of Interscope Records. And they're going to include some vinyl of their biggest artists. Billie Eilish, Gracie Abrams, Kendrick Lamar, Lady Gaga, Leon Thomas.
2: Okay, thank you.
1: And we'll do the big drawing Friday, and we'll call you back at this number. So make sure you have us in your contacts, all right?
2: Okay.

0: 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Live line, what do you want to hear?
1: Do you have Billie Eilish?
0: I do. How about Birds of a Feather?
1: Yeah.
0: Okay, who's this?
1: Elizabeth.
0: Where are you calling from, Elizabeth?
1: Westerville, Ohio.
0: Oh, what are you doing tonight?
1: I'm just sitting in bed listening to music.
0: Oh, well, let's play your song right now. This is perfect for late at night. It's dark in the room. You're drifting to sleep. And you're thinking about all the people from your past and the memories and what you want to eat for lunch tomorrow.

0: 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Flagline, what do you want to hear?
1: Hey, Mason, how you doing? That song by Weekend, Blinded by the Light.
0: Oh, that's one of the biggest songs of all time.
1: Yeah, that's a great song.
0: In fact, it's still, as of this moment, the most streamed song in Spotify history.
1: Oh, I'm going to have to give me some of that Spotify.
0: No. We'll play the song right now. You don't need to do anything else.
1: All right, thank you. Leech Lake, checking out.
0: Hey, what's your name?
1: Roy, taking my kids home and put them to bed.
0: Oh, and then the party really starts.
1: Enough for that for one day.
0: Thanks for calling Lightland.
1: Hey, nice talking to you.

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0: request all night long. Thank you so much for being here. Summer of 26. We're going to have such a great week. Some really good prizes to give away. All kinds of hot new music. And right now, your chance to win on the
1: Secret Sound.
0: Yeah, get your name in the drawing for a brand new record player along with some vinyl from Billie Eilish, Gracie Abrams, Lady Gaga, Kendrick Lamar, Leon Thomas. They're all Interscope Records, I can assure you. And you just got to be first to correctly identify what this sound is. Listen closely. It involves the kitchen. Okay, a couple more times. What is that sound? Call now and win. 85-LIVELINE. That's 85-LIVELINE.
1: LIVELINE can be funny. What? No, I'm serious.
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13: Hi, is it a coffee maker?
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15: Is it whipped cream?
0: No, and we still don't have a winner. Play the sound one last time tonight in less than an hour along with the new clue. Meanwhile,

0: 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Hello, Liveline. What do you want to hear?
1: Basic.
2: Yes.
1: What's up, Bo?
2: Hey,
1: is this
2: you
1: Steve Baylor?
2: Huh?
1: It's Baker, man.
0: Oh.
1: It's Baker.
0: Baker?
1: It's real good, man. Good.
0: What do you want to hear?
1: Something good, bro. Happy 4th of July, man.
0: Well, same to you. Not quite yet, but there's no reason we can't party now and every day, right?
1: Yeah, man. We always listen to you on the radio, man.
0: There must be a song I can play to make your night even better.
1: Yeah, man. Play me something good. What do you think?
0: Anything I want.
1: Yeah.
0: All right. How about we play Shine On You Crazy Diamond by Pink Floyd? Yeah, it's only 25 minutes long.
1: Oh, God. What
0: no.
1: You want to play?
0: I'm just kidding. We won't do that. How about the Opalite remix by Taylor Swift? We had somebody call that in a little bit ago.
1: Yeah, I made a couple songs about me.
0: All right. Well, we'll get it on. Thanks for calling Liveline.
1: Yes, sir. Thanks, bud.

0: 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Hello.
1: Can you play Michael Jackson?
0: Yes, it's time to play more Michael Jackson. You're the fourth person in the past 30 minutes to request him.
1: Oh.
0: Isn't that crazy? What's your name?
1: This is Nikki.
0: Nikki! Where are you calling from?
1: Well, where am I calling from again? Seymour, Indiana.
0: Are you sure?
1: Oh, yeah. Did you know that Michael Jackson died June 25th? 2009.
0: I did, yeah. It was 4 days before my birthday. And at the time, I was like,
2: who's Michael Jackson?
0: Because I was only like 8 years old. I didn't really care about him. But I think the three biggest comebacks of his entire catalog was Right Now, because of the movie, and then, of course, right after his death, you know, everybody was playing music.
1: Well, happy early birthday.
0: Oh, well, thank you so much. Here's your song, okay?
1: Okay.

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0: Live line, what do you want to hear?
1: I would like to hear Drop Dead by Olivia Rodrigo.
0: Yeah, that's our number three request. What's your name?
1: Ayla Kobach.
0: Ayla Kobach, where are you calling from?
1: Lone Pine Lake in Presque Isle.
0: Oh, Wisconsin.
1: Yes.
0: Cool. What are you doing tonight?
1: I'm just chilling at home, getting ready for a sleepover tomorrow with my friend. Since it's raining, we're probably going to watch a movie.
0: Well, we're playing lots of Michael Jackson tonight. Might as well go see his new thing.
1: Maybe.
0: Well, let's play your song. Thanks for calling Liveline. Here's a...

0: 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Instant request, live line. What do you want to hear?
1: Anything. I like, Bruno Mars. A new song out that I like, but I don't know what it's called.
0: Risk It All or I Just Might?
1: Yes, Risk It All.
0: I Just Might Risk It All.
1: Yeah.
0: Who's
1: That's
0: this?
1: That's what it's called. This is Roxy.
0: Where are you calling from, Roxy?
1: Grants Pass, Oregon.
0: All right. Thanks for calling Live Line for a hot, steamy, sexy summer song. Very sensual.
1: All right.
0: Bye-bye.
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2: Hey, Mason. Hi, what's up?
0: Hey, you are. What song should we play?
2: I think you should play God's Plan by Drake.
0: I think we should, too. That's a great song. Everybody loves it.
2: Yeah, it's awesome.
0: Where are you calling from?
2: Calling from Henry Correctional.
0: In Manitoba.
2: Winnipeg, Manitoba, yeah.
0: What's going on tonight?
2: Not much. I'm just sitting around here listening to the radio.
0: You got some friends in there, too? Are they all screaming and yelling, or are they all in their cells?
2: They're all in their cells.
0: Well, were they misbehaving?
2: Yeah.
0: What did they do wrong?
2: Well, they each got different walk-in times.
0: Oh, okay.
2: The DNU, yeah.
0: So they don't let everybody out at the same time?
2: No, they don't, no.
0: I suppose that'd be kind of a nightmare, huh?
2: That would be.
0: Plus, they'd be fighting over the phone, and you want to be able to call us.
2: Yeah.
0: In peace. All right, man. Well, here's your song. Thanks for calling Lifeline.
2: Thank you.

bad things. It's a lot of bad things that they wish and they wish and they wish and they wish and they wish on me. Yeah. Hey, hey. She say, do you love me? I tell her only partly. I only

0: Mix 105.1. Hello, Live Line. What do you want to hear?
1: Can you play Dracula?
0: Oh, yeah, by Tame Impala. Sure. Who's this?
1: My name's Melody.
0: Melody, where are you calling from?
1: Boston.
0: Where, Boston?
1: Boston.
0: Oh, Boscawen, New Hampshire.
1: Yeah, New Hampshire.
0: Just a little different than Boston.
1: Yeah.
0: Have you gone down to Boston to check out all the craziness going on from the tourists and the World Cup?
1: No.
0: Oh, I really recommend it. It's actually not as crazy as you think. And they're all positive. They're all trying these different foods and seeing these different places for the first time. It's really a cool thing to witness.
1: Yeah.
0: So you should check it out. If you're bored this weekend, it'll still be here. They don't want to leave. All the Scottish people love it.
1: Yeah.
0: All right. Thanks for calling Lifeline. Here's your song.
1: Thank you.
0: Bye.

0: Mix 1051. The Cure by Olivia Rodrigo is currently our ninth most requested song. Drop Dead's number four. But The Cure is most streamed in North America, as we found out from Countdown Chris earlier tonight. Rewind kicks off in about 15 minutes. That's where we do an hour of your throwback requests. So get them in before the list fills up in the summer of 26. Time now for you to win a fabulous prize if you are first to call us correctly identifying the
1: secret sound.
0: Same one from the past 2 hours, by the way. But your name goes into the drawing for a brand new record player courtesy of Interscope Records with vinyl and some of their biggest artists like Billie Eilish, Kendrick Lamar, Gracie Abrams, Leon Thomas, and Lady Gaga. All you have to do is identify this sound we recorded in the kitchen. Okay, and you put things in it. But eventually they come out. Like half the men I know. Oh boy, all right. If you know, call now and win 85 Liveline. That's 85 Liveline.
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0: And we still don't have a winner. We're going to play it again tomorrow night, though, along with some new clues. Meanwhile, Rewind starts in 5 minutes. What's your favorite throwback? 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
3: Starting a little bit early tonight. Oh, that's because we have so many to get to. 85 Liveline, call us right now to pick the music we play. Hello.
4: Did you get anything by Snoop Dogg?
3: I do. We have Too Much by Snoop Dogg. How about Drop It Like It's Hot, Nothing But a G-String, Gin and Juice?
4: Drop It Like It's Hot.
3: That's a good one. All right, who's this?
4: This is John.
3: John, you're going to have to wake up a little bit. You're on the radio.
4: Where
5: are you calling from?
4: Rochester.
3: Rochester, Minnesota. What are you doing?
4: I'm just driving around.
3: Yeah? You got good subwoofers in your car?
4: Yeah.
3: Good bass. You gonna roll the windows down and watch the mirrors vibrate?
4: Yeah.
3: All right. Well, the girls will want you. They'll be driving by and they'll be like, ooh, who's that? Loud, obnoxious car? That's for me.
4: Yeah.
3: Thanks for calling Liveline. Here's your song, John.
4: All right.

0: Liveline Rewind. Who's this?
1: Hi, it's Alexa.
0: What do you want to hear?
1: Could we hear Sexy Back?
0: By Justin Timberlake. That's so funny. We actually already played it tonight. Maybe another song?
1: Do you have Umbrella?
0: Oh, by Rihanna. Yeah.
1: Yes.
0: Where are you calling from?
1: I'll play that. I'm calling from Bush.
0: Bush? Bush, Ontario?
1: No, it's a bush. Like, no, I'm joking. We're at a campfire with my family.
0: Oh. Do you like camping?
1: Yes, I do a lot.
0: Well, what happens if it starts raining?
1: We run inside.
0: Oh, so it's not even really camping?
1: Well, no, it's not raining. It's really nice out tonight.
0: Oh, good. Well, I hope it stays that way.
1: Thank you.
0: But if not, here's Umbrella.
1: Thank you.
0: Thanks for calling Liveline.
1: You're welcome.

0: 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Who's this?
1: Kayla.
0: Kayla, where are you calling from?
1: St. Cloud, Minnesota.
0: What can we play for you?
1: Smooth Criminal.
0: Oh my gosh, this is unbelievable. Last person requested Bad by Michael Jackson. And the person before you, they wanted to hear Rock with You. And then Billie Jean. And now this.
2: It must be popular lately.
0: Oh, just a little bit. Yeah, it's. I hope Michael Jackson has a big career.
1: Mm-hmm.
0: Maybe he'll make it.
1: Yeah.
0: And we'll get it on.
2: He can't anymore. He's dead.
0: I know. Isn't that sad? I wonder what he would be like if he were still around, though.
2: Right? Mm. Well, Kayla that you're talking to is obsessed with him, and we're doing a birthday party themed for Michael Jackson in July.
0: Oh, you're doing a kids-themed birthday party for Michael Jackson?
2: Yeah.
0: Oh, I'm sure he'd love that.
2: Right?
0: No, we don't make assumptions. Thanks for calling Live Line. Here's your song.

0: 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Hello.
1: Poker Face by Lady Gaga.
0: Oh, yeah. That's a good song. Who's this?
1: Allie.
0: Allie, where are you calling from?
1: Winona, Minnesota.
0: Oh, you must have been the one who texted in asking if we had the remix version of this.
1: Yeah.
0: But we didn't respond because we're slow and we're terrible, so you called us instead.
1: Yeah, and I figured we'd give it a shot with the secret sound.
0: Yeah, well, there you go. And we don't have a winner yet, which is kind of crazy, but we'll do the remix right now if that's what you want.
1: Yeah.
0: What's going on tonight?
1: Not much. Today's my birthday.
0: Oh, today's your birthday? You got to make a big deal out of that.
1: 30th birthday.
0: My birthday's coming up. Congratulations. Happy birthday. 30's huge.
1: Yeah, it is.
0: I hope you did something really big and everybody spoiled you and you've got lots of money and gifts. And
1: Well, I probably would say I did get spoiled.
0: Oh. Well, let's spoil you now by playing the song and putting you on the radio for millions of people. Congratulations. Happy birthday.
1: Thank you.
0: Bye-bye.

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0: 651. Live Line Rewind, what do you want to hear?
1: Hey, we're hoping to hear Rein Me In.
0: Oh, well, we're doing throwbacks this hour, as much as I love that song.
1: I'm calling. I have my boyfriend here from Scotland.
0: Oh, really?
1: Yes. Give us something for the Scottish man.
0: Well, I don't know what Scottish people like. We don't really have any Scottish artists.
1: Come on, think of something.
0: How about Travis Scott?
1: Why not? How about some Creed?
2: Okay,
1: higher.
0: Can you take me higher? Yes, I can. What are your names? Where are you from?
1: Yeah, so Alexis.
2: And Josh.
1: And we're from Keene, and he's from Scotland.
0: Wow, have you been to Boston to see all the craziness for the World Cup?
1: Oh my gosh, we've been before. We haven't been this time because it's been so crazy.
0: Oh, you got to get down there before they all leave. I think they'll be here another 2 weeks.
1: Oh my gosh, insane. Yeah, it's crazy.
0: Let's play your
2: song. Anyway.
0: Good luck. Thank you for being here. Let's play the song.

0: 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What do you want to hear?
1: Can I listen to Rich Girl by Gwen Stefani?
0: Stefani.
1: Stefani, yeah.
0: Yes, she is a really, really rich girl.
1: Uh-huh.
0: What's your name?
1: Ivy.
0: Ivy, where are you calling from?
1: I'm calling from Winnipeg, Manitoba.
0: Do you want to be a rich girl?
1: Yes.
0: How are you going to do that?
1: I don't know, make money. Gymnastics.
0: Anything that you want to do when you get older?
1: I'm really good at gymnastics.
0: Oh, gymnastics.
1: But maybe the Olympics.
0: There you go, dream big. All right, well, let's play your song. Thanks for calling Liveline. Good luck. We'll be watching you in 10 years on the TV.
1: Thank you.

0: 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Last throwback request on Liveline Rewind. Big three countdown. Tonight's most popular songs next. We got room for one more call. Hello.
1: Will you guys play Sweet Nothing by Calvin Harris?
0: Wow, yes. From 2011 to 2012, now 2013. How'd you think of this?
1: I don't know. I just got a lot of crazy bars running through my head, and that was one of them, and I figured I'd go with that.
0: All right. It's good for all the people driving in need of a speeding ticket.
1: Exactly, exactly. You can't have enough of them.
0: Well, I sure know that. Who is this?
1: It's Lincoln out here in Niles, Michigan.
0: Oh, yeah, so there's plenty of places to drive there.
1: Oh, yeah, 100%, if you like back roads.
0: That's about all there is to do. Back roads and back shots.
1: Love them all.
0: Thanks for calling Liveline. Here's your song.
1: Thank you.

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1: Olivia Rodrigo, Drop Dead is number 5. Number 4, Stateside, Pink Panthers, Zara Larsson still hanging on.

0: It's the most requested. It's the best. 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It's all that. It's number one.
1: Just play it, man.
2: What is it about this song that people love so much? I mean, don't get me wrong. It's one of my favorites, too. But it kind of came out of nowhere and came out 2 years ago. Actually, no, 2018. Now everybody's like all over it. I discovered this new thing. It's like, now, Grandma, you're late to the party. Dominic.

0: Mix 105.1. I wonder if that girl in New Hampshire is still listening with her boyfriend from Scotland. They called in about a half hour ago, wanted to hear this, but we were doing the throwback portion of the evening. Figured we'd sign off with it. It is such a great song. It is huge. He kind of sounds Scottish, but he's actually British, along with Olivia Dean, who's on the song too. Rain Me In, Sam Fender. In the summer of 26, my name's Mason. Thank you so much for being who you are and for being here with us. It's a reminder of July 4th coming up, Canada Day, and we're giving away that brand new record player. The best is yet to come. If you stay positive, surround yourself with good people, work hard, be your dream.
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1: Hi, I'm Kristen Bell. 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
3: My name is Erica. 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My oldest called me and said Kaysen got burned. 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
4: His injury was a big injury, and I think a testament to the care that we provide. 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
2: We've been friends for a while.
3: Yeah.
2: And y'all know I don't really love games. I don't really love board games, or I definitely don't like Quiplash.
4: I am so with you there.
2: So obnoxious.
4: I feel like, yeah, no. I feel like I'm in the minority there.
2: I would rather somebody bust out Monopoly than bust out Quiplash. I would rather somebody bust out Settlers of Catan than Quiplash.
4: Because I don't like how subjective Quiplash is.
2: No, and like, everybody decides that they're so funny, and they're not funny at all. Uh-huh. I'm actually the only one here paid to be funny at the party.
4: It all turns into an inside joke where it, like, everything kind of becomes like, oh, actually, we're going to, everyone's just going to say the same thing.
2: But,
4: and it devolves into, like, just not funny.
2: Not funny.
4: It's not good. It's not a good game.
2: And I think I hate it so much because, like, we do this show. We have to think on our feet all the time.
4: Uh-huh.
2: If we said the same joke every time,
3: yeah,
2: it wouldn't be funny.
4: Exactly. It's cheap. That's not how you play the game.
2: And then we play these Quiplash games, and I end up coaching people on how to, like, be funny. Because it's almost like these games do turn into what would be the format of a morning show.
3: I never win any of those games.
2: Me either.
4: Me neither.
2: Because they don't think I'm funny.
3: You guys are bitter about the whole thing.
4: I think
2: the problem is that I don't lowball my humor.
4: Exactly.
2: Like
4: the
2: commenters do.
4: Honestly, yes. That is what it is.
5: I lowball.
4: Yeah.
2: Even
5: on this show.
2: Even with Quiplash, it starts at the beginning. It's like, you know, everybody put in your name. And I'm like, okay, Chantel. No, nickname. Like, funny.
4: Uh-huh. Okay, like, who put Booger?
2: Yeah. It's like, guys, I can't think of a humorous nickname for myself. Mm. Please just put my name.
4: Mm-hmm.
2: And then it's like, oh, someone's a wet blanket. Chantel. I hate it.
3: Y'all are lame. That's what I'm hearing.
2: When you play a board game or a game, mm-hmm, what is your go-to nickname? Because I need to come up with one.
3: Well, in my family, everyone calls me Brad.
2: Oh.
4: Right.
3: So
2: see,
3: I'm always Brad.
4: Bro dad?
3: Bro dad.
4: Yeah.
2: Do you have a go-to game nickname?
4: No, because
2: me
4: I'm like
2: either.
4: You, Chantel. I feel like I want to take the game seriously.
2: Yes.
4: And I spend enough of my day riffing.
3: I've never heard of such pretentious comedians in my life.
4: I know.
2: By the time I get to board game night or Quiplash night, I'm exhausted.
4: Yes.
2: I'm humored out.
4: Exactly.
2: I can no longer be funny.
4: I want to play a game with rules and objectives.
2: And that is why I would prefer a game night with games. You take me to a game night and it's like poker, Monopoly, whatever. I'm in it.
4: Great.
2: I'll play. Mm. I actually do very well at poker. Or not poker. Blackjack?
3: Sure.
2: Is that the one?
4: Yeah.
3: Kimmy.
4: 21.
2: Crush it.
3: Oh.
2: However... do you know that only 5% of American adults say they've never played Monopoly?
3: Oh, that'd be an interesting hot topic.
2: I've never finished a game of Monopoly.
3: I play a lot of Monopoly in therapy.
4: Oh, really?
3: Yeah.
4: That's cool.
3: I take a photo of the game, the board at the end to remember how to set it back up with all the money and stuff.
2: Oh, my gosh. That's so cute.
3: Yeah, so I've finished many, many Monopoly games. I love Monopoly, though. I don't mind playing it.
2: 21% of people say they love board games.
3: I do with the kids. I find it's like my last chance to hang out with them at their age. Like if I can get them to play, like we like to play Telestrations in my house.
4: That's
2: a good one.
3: We do a lot of that.
2: I take Telestrations over Quiplash.
3: Can
2: Quiplash get some sort of bug that it can't work anymore?
3: Play a lot of Uno.
4: Classic.
3: I play Uno both at home and at therapy.
2: Okay, I loved Uno as a kid.
3: Yeah.
2: And now my sons and my kids they're into Uno. They're in that phase of life. I don't remember the rules. Or they've added rules.
3: Well, everyone has like their own rules also. And then there's like Uno Flip and Uno
2: No
3: Smash,
2: Mercy or something.
3: Uno, yeah, like there's so many different ones now.
2: When I was an Uno kid, it was Uno and Uno Attack.
3: Yeah, there's so many. What did I, I play a lot of Guess Who.
2: Oh, I love
3: Guess
2: Who. I played
3: Life for the first time yesterday.
2: Oh, I loved Life as a kid.
3: Yeah, I've never played Life before.
2: I played Life over Monopoly as a kid. We never played Monopoly in my house, but we did play Life.
4: Yeah, I feel like I've definitely played more Life than Monopoly.
3: Really?
4: Yeah.
3: It feels like it's such a lame game.
2: You know what game needs to come back?
4: Really?
3: I was playing it yesterday. I'm like, this is such a lame game.
4: But Monopoly isn't?
3: Monopoly, at least, like, you can try to sell things and be like a baron.
2: Yeah, but if I'm going to sell things and be a baron, I'd rather play Pit.
3: Oh.
4: Yeah.
3: Buy like some wheat.
2: Some barley.
3: Buy some barley. Life is like, you learn CPR. Take a life token. I'm like, ugh.
2: You had a child.
3: Yeah.
4: I guess I always played Life, but it was SpongeBob version.
3: Okay.
4: Ooh, and so you know what? That was more fun.
3: That sounds fun.
4: Because you were like in Bikini Bottom.
2: Do kids, because my kids haven't brought this up, is Mousetrap still a thing?
4: I loved Mousetrap.
3: Did you ever play the game?
2: Setting up the game alone was the game.
4: I forgot about Mousetrap.
3: Because I could never get the thing to work. The trap never trapped.
2: I just fell over all the time.
4: The idea of it, though, was just like gold.
2: Like, as kids, we paid such attention. When we had playtime as kids, it was like you were meticulous with your mousetrap, with your operation, and your tying of water balloons. We put in so much time into having enjoyment as kids.
3: I liked Sorry.
2: And nowadays...
4: Sorry's good. Aren't you not allowed to play Sorry anymore?
3: I'm not allowed to play Sorry anymore.
4: Because you're not Sorry.
2: No, because what does John do?
3: When I get it, it's my turn, and I get to knock someone off, I smack them off the board, and I go, sorry.
4: He doesn't mean it. He doesn't mean it.
2: He doesn't. It's not genuine.
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0: All right, Normal or Nope works like this. You send us a text or an open mic, or you call us and you say, hey, I do this thing. I'm getting mocked for it. Is it that weird? Yes or no? And then we as a group, we tell you if it is or not. It's not just myself this morning. Jake's here. And then Justin Taylor, who hangs out on Mix as well.
1: Good morning.
0: Normal or Nope? I do interviews at jobs I don't want to practice for jobs I do plan on pursuing. Normal or Nope? Good for you for getting invited to so many interviews.
2: Seriously.
1: Normal.
0: Normal?
1: Done it.
0: Have you really?
1: Yeah.
0: For radio or outside of radio?
1: For radio. I've applied for dumb ones just for the reps.
0: Okay. You know,
1: for a while there, it's like I wanted to get another job, and I was like, well, God, I'm rusty. I haven't done this like in 10 years.
0: Yeah.
1: So I did do that a couple times.
0: I mean, that makes sense.
1: Because you're nervous.
0: Yeah.
2: Did you get the offer? Like, did you get the jobs? And then you were like, ah, sorry, actually, you guys were just a warm-up.
1: I did on one of them. There was a follow-up to it.
2: Yeah.
1: So then I was kind of like, well, I got this other one and kind of bailed. But I got to say, it's worth it. So I understand why she's doing it.
0: Okay.
2: Interesting.
0: Jake?
2: I've never heard of, I mean, job interviews are exhausting. I mean, this is a good idea.
0: Yeah.
2: It's definitely a good idea to be like really prepared for the one that you want, but I don't know if I have that kind of energy to just go do job interviews for fun.
0: You know, I haven't done a job interview in quite some time, but when I was applying for the doctoral programs, you have to do all these interviews.
1: And that's probably intense.
0: They're really intense and they're long. Hours. Yeah. And so I did mock interviews to get reps in to make sure I was ready for it.
2: Wow.
0: Yeah. So I mean, kind of similar to what you're saying, like you got to get that muscle
1: because
0: going.
1: How long has it been for you?
0: Oh my gosh.
1: Well over a decade.
0: Yeah. Since I've had to do a job interview.
1: You're like, I don't know how to do this.
0: I don't even know if I'd be able to answer those questions today.
2: At this point.
0: No.
1: And the other thing was like, what's it like in today's world if you haven't done it?
0: Right.
2: That's true. Very different.
0: That's a good idea. All right. So we're going to say normal. This says, am I normal for eating all of the toppings off my pizza first and then eating the crust and bread separately? Wait, are you adding the cheese as one of the toppings?
2: I imagine.
1: Write it all off.
2: That's crazy.
0: It's one thing to pick the pepperonis off. It's another if you're doing pepperonis, then the cheese, and then
2: like the sauce,
0: the crust.
2: That's too much.
0: You say no?
2: I like my pizza all, you know, as one thing. It's one beautiful picture.

0: It's a handheld food that
1: exactly.
0: way, for a reason.
2: I'll tear off my crust and eat it while I'm eating the pizza.
1: I enjoy the crust.
2: Okay.
1: I like crust.
2: I like it as a like,
0: word.
1: Yeah, I'll take a bite of the crust, you know, before I'm even there, just because I enjoy the contrast.
2: Quick pizza side note. I was supposed to go to lunch with both Jake and Justin to get pizza last week, and they both bailed on me, and I've been resenting them ever since.
1: I had something come up, John.
2: Mm-hmm.
0: He won't let it go.
2: I will not let it go.
0: Not much on his social calendar.
1: Says a lot when we have that much of an effect,
2: that is
1: Justin.
2: The truth. This is every night I'll go into bed and then I'll worry that I have to pee, then get back up and before getting into bed.
1: Yeah, I mean you gotta. But every night before, like you get in first and then you're like, oh.
2: Yeah. So they go to the restroom, then they lay in bed and they're like, oh no, I might have to go again.
0: Oh.
2: And then once it's in your head,
1: yeah,
2: you gotta get up and you gotta try again.
1: I mean, it's a routine. You got to do what you got to do. I don't think it's too crazy.
0: I don't think so either.
2: You think it's normal, though?
0: Kind of.
2: To stress about it like that?
0: Well, we've all woken up in the night.
2: Yeah, but are you stressing about having to go to the bathroom while you lay in bed?
0: I'm like, do I get up? Oh, it's cold.
1: It's a peculiarity, for sure. This person's peculiarity.
2: Justin, you have a boat you sometimes stay on. What do you do? I don't want to know. Never mind.
0: One question too many?
2: This says, I eat French fries, smallest to biggest, and my boyfriend mocks me about it.
1: Huh.
0: That's just being a little OCD.
1: Yeah, that's interesting. Smallest to biggest.
2: So you dump them all out on what, like a napkin?
1: And then you sort them?
2: And then you put them in order?
1: By size?
2: Yeah.
1: How interesting.
2: I think I would actually go the other way also.
1: Yeah,
2: the big ones are never great.
0: No, I like the little ones too.
2: Right.
0: I could see myself doing this.
1: So the little ones fall to the bottom of the basket.
2: Yeah, you naturally kind of get the small ones at the end.
1: Yeah, exactly.
2: By the way, we just got a text about the pizza comment.
1: Okay.
2: It says, I'll go one further. I used to eat the toppings, then the cheese, then lick the sauce off.
1: Oh, my God.
2: And then have the crust.
1: What?
2: Okay.
1: What are you doing?
2: Listen,
0: you lost me when you said lick.
1: Yeah, honestly.
0: Really?
1: What part of a pizza could you possibly be licking? That's horrible.
2: You imagine just walking into like Rusted Sun.
0: Right.
2: And you just see someone over there going, ah.
1: I'd be like, wow, that must be a good pizza.
2: Some good sauce right
1: yeah,
2: there.
1: Yeah, I'll have what she's having.
2: I refuse to use self-checkout because I don't work there. Okay.
0: I get it.
1: Yeah.
2: I got to tell you, I'm this way. I really am.
1: Yeah.
2: Like, I'm like, no. Did you give me a discount? No?
1: No.
2: So I'm not getting an employee discount for doing this kind of thing?
1: No, you're not.
2: Like, what's the point of this? And the worst right now, Target. Target has 26 aisles and no one's there, and you can only do self-checkout.
1: I've become more of a standard checkout guy in the past year than I ever have. I was always self-checkout because I was always like, I can do it faster. I just have to skip the lines. But now it's gotten to the point where it's like, no, actually, I think the professional
2: will
1: do a really good job with it.
2: Justin, I tend to think you would choose to have someone check you out so you can talk to them. You're a talker.
0: I probably would do it for that reason. I also just usually just pick the shortest line.
2: Yeah.
0: You know what I mean? It's like I don't care whether it's the self or with the checker. It's like, what's going to get me out of here faster?
2: Normal or nope, I have never played Uno and I'm 30 years old.
0: Kind of missing out.
1: Yeah.
2: We were talking about Uno yesterday. 5% of people have never played Monopoly. And that got us into the conversation about Uno.
1: 30 years old, never played Uno.
0: Is Uno still popular?
1: I think so.
0: I mean, Monopoly seems like it's timeless.
1: Yeah.
0: Is Uno in that same category?
1: I'd like to think so, because it's so easy.
0: Right.
1: You can play it at a young age, but it's still fun even when you're, you know, older.
0: Let's play during the next song.
1: Great idea.
2: Katie from Instagram, I love avocado with sugar, normal or nope?
1: Ha.
2: Never tried it.
1: I don't know. I don't know if I like that idea.
2: You don't know?
0: Probably nope.
2: Okay, there you go. That, my friends, normal or nope.

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1: John and Chantel will be waiting for you.
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2: Gas has gotten a little bit out of control. We've been talking about it. I mean, this is ridiculous, right? I know that, John, you go electric now.
3: Yeah, but when I have to take Jen's car over to Costco to fill it up.
2: You feel it, right?
3: Oh, my gosh. I'm like, this is insane.
2: Yeah, it hurts.
3: Yeah.
2: It has been hurting this summer. Well, I've got a cool new life hack from a 30-year-old man from Georgia named Molly Hightower. See, he got so sick of spending $60 to $90 every time to fill up his actual vehicles that he decided to make mini cars. Now, what is a mini car, you might ask? Well, you ever see those little cars at like Target or like Walmart or wherever that are for kids, you know, like the Barbie ones?
3: Yeah.
2: Like the little monster trucks.
3: Right, yeah. I think Chantel bought one for Boone that was like a gravedigger one.
2: Yeah, exactly. Well, Molly, he's a handyman and an engineer. He figured out that he could convert a pink Barbie dream camper into an actual vehicle by equipping it with a 2-gallon, 1-piston engine from a power washer. It can reach 55 miles per hour

0: dang.
1: And he can get 40 miles on a full tank.
0: Okay, and it's 2 gallons, you said, so he can go 80 miles before filling up.
1: Yes.
0: That's legit.
1: So Molly says his juiced up Barbie dream camper only costs $3 max to fill up, and he's been using it to run errands. It even has a little compartment for groceries. Technically, it isn't street legal.
0: That's what I was going to ask, if you can actually drive this thing.
1: However, Molly says that his local cops are cool with it as long as he stays off major streets.
0: Well, you think about like the bird scooters or the dumber scooters.
1: Exactly.
0: And everything. Like those things are flying.
1: Yeah.
0: And if he's, you know, going 30.
1: Exactly. It's
0: or
1: no,
0: whatever.
1: No harm, no foul.
0: So is he going on the sidewalk? Just.
1: I think bike lane is probably the safest thing for that.
0: That makes a lot more sense.
1: You know what I mean? His wife, if you're curious, also has her own mini car, but hers only reaches 40 miles per hour.
0: Okay.
1: It's a little red convertible, though.
0: Finally got that convertible she's always wanted.
1: There's videos of him driving it around and filling it up at the gas station, and it is so fun. It's truly a grown man, grown handyman in a pink Barbie dream car.
0: How does he? That cannot be comfortable because in my mind I picture like a clown car, right? Like a tiny little car that his knees are almost up towards his ears, and he's driving him. The steering wheel's between his feet.
1: Well, you know what else is uncomfortable?
0: Hmm.
1: These freaking gas prices.

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0: Mix 105.1. Good morning to you. It is John Chantel, and this is Jake. I'm filling in for John and Chantel this week. If somehow you did not hear, Chantel, well, she's out on her honeymoon. Yeah, she just got married on Saturday, so she's out celebrating. And also, there's been some very exciting news in the John and Liam story. If you haven't heard, John and Liam, the Watkins family, they have made it back to Utah. They have made it out of Philadelphia, and John is going to be returning to the show next Monday. So be sure to tune back in on Monday morning because John will be here along with a very special guest. We're going to get the full rundown, the full story. I'm so excited to see John again. That's really the full truth. We got a very exciting day today. Got Yours Always Music Festival tickets coming up today at 7:20, 10:20, 2:20, and 5:20. Also, Dylan's got some Olivia Rodrigo vinyl for you coming up at 3 p.m. with Dylan's Question of the Day. So we got a good day for you. We're going to play all the greatest hits from the John and Chantel Morning Show, including this list that if you make it, well, a flight attendant might not like you.
1: All right, we were talking about vacations for our hot topic today.
2: Yep.
1: And I found this list where they surveyed a bunch of flight attendants. And they said, what is the most annoying thing that a passenger can do where you're just like, I'm judging you. I don't like you. I wish you were off my plane. Okay. I got a list of the top 10, so.
2: Yeah.
1: Let's play the feud. These are the things flight attendants hate that you do. Chantel, what do you have?
2: Stick your trash in the little pocket.
1: Sticking trash in the pocket. Ding, ding. Number five on this list. Yeah. Ooh. Or leaving trash on the ground, especially disgusting trash like used Q-tips.
2: Ooh.
1: Stop doing your personal hygiene on an airplane.
2: Yeah.
1: Stop it.
2: I've seen too much.
3: Or take it to the lavatory.
1: Sure.
3: You know?
1: Yes. If it has to be done.
2: If it must be done.
1: My friend has sat next to someone who was clipping their toenails on a flight. I'm like, how little awareness do you have?
2: Yeah, like, let's just be socially aware.
1: Jake,
3: I'm going to go ahead and say bringing on to the plane a home-cooked meal or like a big feast.
2: Yeah.
3: You know what I mean? Something that really stinks the plane up.
1: Good answer, but no.
3: Really?
1: Not on this list.
3: Man.
2: Food from home should just stay at home.
3: Yeah.
2: It's a heart.
3: It's all right.
1: Yeah, anytime you bring food on a plane, though, unless it's like a cold sandwich.
2: Mm-hmm.
3: That thing is going to...
1: It's going to stink up the plane.
3: Oh, yeah.
2: Every time.
1: Like, it could be Burger King, it could be a pizza, but I'm going to smell it.
3: Uh-huh.
1: You know?
3: And so is everyone.
1: Chantel.
2: Things that flight attendants hate that we do.
1: Mm-hmm.
2: Ask for the can, like for the whole drink, you know, like rather than just, the, you know, like
1: well,
2: give me the can.
1: Hmm. No? But
2: you know what I'm talking about.
1: I do know exactly what you're saying. Yeah. Because I
2: complainers.
3: Yeah. You know what I mean?
1: Yeah.
3: Something that's like out of their control.
2: Mm-hmm.
3: Is that
1: no, that's
3: too
1: not,
3: vague?
1: No,
3: to
1: no,
3: be
1: it's
3: on
1: not,
3: the
1: it's not on the family feud board. No. No, we're not doing great. We'll go one more time around and then I'll just read them.
3: Okay.
1: We'll bail on morning show family feud.
3: Nah.
1: Chantel, flight attendants hate when you do this on an airplane. What is it?
2: Stick your feet out in the aisle.
3: Yeah.
2: An appendage.
1: Oh, that is a good one. No.
2: Are you serious?
3: Really?
1: The only thing close to that is they hate it when passengers wait until the beverage cart is in the aisle, and then they try to use the restroom.
3: Okay.
1: Because then they have to move the cart all the way back, or it's just like, you knew this was happening.
2: Yeah, like this happens every flight about 45 minutes in.
1: Yeah. Jake,
3: if I get this one right, do we keep playing?
1: We can leave. We can bail on this whole thing.
3: I don't want to.
1: Oh,
3: I don't want to bail.
1: Playing.
3: No,
1: okay.
3: If I get this right, I want to
1: keep going.
3: Okay. Yes. Okay. Not listening to the seatbelt sign is on and like getting up.
1: Ding ding.
3: All right.
2: There it is.
3: Thank you.
1: Yeah. Jeez. Nice job.
3: I saved this for all of us.
1: Getting out of your seat during turbulence when the seatbelt sign.
3: Sir.
1: On.
3: Sir.
1: Well, think about that flight, that Delta flight that was flying to. Was it Minnesota? And they hit that air pocket and a bunch of people weren't paying attention to the seatbelt sign and they all had like concussions. Like, that's why it's on.
3: We told you.
1: Do you want to hear the list?
2: What about not using headphones?
1: Okay. Why is this?
2: I know.

0: Also, get off your phone. Get off your phone.
1: Oh, like once you board the flight.
0: Yes.
2: Like a phone call.
0: Yeah.
2: Yeah.
1: Yeah.
0: I had someone watching a movie without headphones on my flight over the weekend.
2: Wow.
1: You're kidding.
2: What was it?
1: Illegal.
0: It was some kind of action because it was a lot of, but then I put mine on.
2: Yeah.
0: But I'm like, what are you doing?
1: Yeah.
0: Headphones was not on this list.
2: Okay. Secretly vaping in the bathroom.
0: Dude, I've seen that.
2: Yeah?
0: I've seen a guy in
2: front
0: of me.
2: Did it stop the plane?
0: No.
2: Wow.
0: I know they will arrest you or ticket you and everything.
2: No, yeah, they have to like ground the plane.
0: Yeah. No, but I saw a guy, just like a cloud, you know, come up over him. Like, oh, okay.
1: No way.
0: Yeah.
2: Classy.
0: Changing diapers on the tray table.
2: Oh, yeah. No.
1: That's rough.
0: Parents who do not take responsibility for their children.
2: Yeah, plenty.
1: Also rough.
0: Drunk passengers.
1: Rough.
0: Pressing a call button just to give me trash.
1: Yeah, like they're going to come for your trash.
2: You can take this now.
1: Yeah, I don't want it.
0: Getting out of your seat.
2: Okay.
0: Waiting for the beverage cart, you know, to move. Leaving trash in the tiny little thing, Chantel. Bad personal hygiene.
2: Yeah.
0: Please shower, brush your teeth, and use deodorant. That's what this says. Oh, asking to use the lavatory as you walk on. I saw you sitting at the gate for 20 minutes.
1: Yeah.
0: You know what I mean? Like, yeah. It's okay. Mm-hmm. And then number one, poking us. Do not poke me to get my attention.
1: Oh, that's weird.
0: Who's poking you?
1: Yeah, like, well, who's touching you?
0: Old people, is that what it is? All right, there you go. That's Morning Show Family Feud.

0: Mix 105.1. It is John Chantel, and this is Jake. Well, here's some of today's top trending news stories. Olivia Rodrigo and her new album, You Seem Pretty Sad for a Girl So In Love, have been doing very well on the Billboard Hot 100. In fact, so well, all 13 songs from the new album have made it into the top 30. I mean, I think it's a great album. What about you? Do you enjoy it? Did you like the new one? What's your favorite song? Shoot us a DM on Instagram at Mix1051 Utah. The star of Superman, David Corenswet, he's being praised for calling out a reporter who put his hands on Supergirl actress Millie Alcock at Sunday night's premiere of Supergirl. The video is honestly pretty hilarious. Like, it's Superman. Why would you mess with Superman? Have you not learned anything? Also, Mars is rolling out new M&Ms without artificial dyes in August. These packs will not have any blue or brown M&Ms because they're still in the process of finding natural color options for those two colors. Isn't that interesting? So there you go. There's some of today's top trending news stories.
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0: Maroon 5, Mix 105.1. It is John, Chantel, and this is Jake. And hey, I want to give a quick shout out to Kenna from Grantsville. Thanks so much for listening this morning, Kenna from Grantsville, and have a happy Wednesday. We're playing all the greatest hits from the John and Chantel Morning Show today, including this next conversation. This is a personal favorite, where I discover the atrocities in Chantel's car.
1: A lot of people have high cleanliness standards in their cars. When it comes to Uber, like if an Uber picks them up, they are so picky about the way it is, feels, looks, smells, whatever, even though their own car is a total disaster.
0: Sure.
1: And 34% of people would say that they are embarrassed for someone to like look inside their vehicle right now, in this moment.
2: Sometimes when we all have to like jump in my car because we've decided to go grab a Starbucks or whatever, I'm always like, oh, please.
1: And every time I go, oh, John, don't worry. I'll move your one singular gym bag. It's okay. Because 33% of people say they have random clothing in their car. 23% say trash, food wrappers. 36% say that there are empty bottles and cans just littered around. Oh, yeah. And 21% say that there is actual food on the floor of their vehicle right now.
2: Do you have food on the floor of your vehicle?
1: So 34% of people said that they would be embarrassed to have somebody just go sift through their car in this moment.
2: Yeah.
1: We've sent Jake down to the parking lot.
2: Morning, Jake.
3: Good morning. I'm live from Chantel's car.
1: Oh, my gosh.
2: Okay. So you're telling me, Chantel, that your car has looked better over the years than what it does right now?
1: It honestly doesn't look that bad right now.
2: Oh, this is actually good.
1: But I know that it's not great.
2: Okay. Jake, would you mind describing to us what Chantel's car looks like?
3: Yeah, let me paint you a picture of what's going on here. We got a lot going on. We've got a theme. There are definitely several clothing items, as Chantel mentioned. We got a gym bag. It definitely smells good. There's several assorted kid things. You know, we got a lunchbox. There's a balloon. There's shoes. Chantel, you mentioned food. There are Belveeta wrappers, as well as what appears to be a lot of popcorn. Is it popcorn?
2: Is it popcorn?
1: It's popcorn.
2: It's popcorn. Okay.
1: Well, because when Thirst, they give you free popcorn.
2: Oh, well, of course.
1: And the kids want the popcorn.
2: Yep. Yeah.
3: Mm-hmm. Yeah, no, it tastes like popcorn.
2: What's with the Belveeta wrappers?
1: They like the breakfast Belveeta, pack from Costco. Mm-hmm.
2: Jake, when you talk clothing,
3: brown sugar.
2: Are these children's clothes? Are they Chantel's clothes? Are they just random?
1: They're mine.
2: They're yours?
3: Oh, it's a nice mix of both.
1: Okay. Oh, nice.
2: Okay.
1: I don't know what goes on behind me.
3: Child-sized shoes.
2: Like a hamper?
1: Well, I know today I had to bring a change of clothes between the gym, and then I have an appointment after the gym at Arlani Med Spa.
2: Of course.
1: So I wanted to make sure I didn't go to the med spa in my stanky gym clothes.
2: Right, yes.
1: So I know that there's a lot of clothes in my passenger seat right now.
3: Chantel, you've got some mail back here. Do you want me to just go through this?
1: Oh, that's where it went.
2: That's pretty bad.
1: Yeah.
2: Jake, scale 1 to 10. 10 being it's time just to burn the car, fire must cleanse it. And 1 would be fresh off the lot. Where is she?

0: Antel's car.
1: You can't rate perfection, John.
0: Okay. All right.
2: I will say.
1: Yeah. This is definitely, Jake, it's up there.
2: He failed to look up.
0: Oh.
2: At the roof of my car.
0: Oh, what's going on at the roof?
1: Oh, wow.
2: Milkshake.
1: It looks like there was some sort of explosion. It appears there's some erosion.
2: As well as the windshield.
0: What's...
1: Oh, that's nice. What happened there?
0: What happened to the windshield?
2: Well, I had my car parked for a long period of time. And we're working on some shattered glass.
0: Yes. Mm-hmm. All right, Jake, come on back up. Go ahead and wash your hands before coming back in.
2: Honestly, you might need to just full shower.

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0: Taylor Swift, Mix 105.1. It is John, Chantel, and this is Jake. Hey, don't forget, coming up in about 30 minutes or so at 7:20, I have that keyword for your tickets to the Yours Always Music Festival. Benson Boone, Somber, Dominic Fike, and so much more. It's all happening October 2nd and 3rd at Utah State Fair Park. You do not want to miss out. Okay, you heard about me discovering the weird things in Chantel's car. Now let's talk about the weird things in your car.
1: So in my car right now, I was driving in and it dawned on me. I have this mannequin, like a dress design mannequin.
2: Oh, a dress form.
1: Yeah.
2: Mm-hmm.
1: And Ella is really into, like, designing clothes right now.
2: I'm obsessed with this.
1: And it's in the back of my car because I'm supposed to go take it to get fixed over at Grandma's house. And I thought to myself, if I get pulled over this morning, mm-hmm. I am carrying around a mannequin.
0: What a sight.
1: I look like I'm a serial killer.
2: Well. Yeah.
1: You know what I mean?
2: Yeah.
0: Definitely tells a story.
1: Yeah, exactly.
0: You know, like, opens up a book of questions.
1: Like, no, it's my daughter's. They're like, get out of the car, sir. Like, that's sure. How it's going to go.
2: So funny.
1: So what weird item do you currently have in your car? Bonus points if it gives off serial killer vibes.
0: Oh, perfect.
1: You know.
0: Yeah, yeah, yeah.
1: Like, Jake, what about you?
0: Well, you know how before we went on Christmas break, we did that awesome Grinch.
1: Oh, yeah. The Grinch saving Christmas.
0: Yeah, yeah, yeah. Well, I still have the Grinch costume in my car. And so the back of my car just kind of looks like I like went hunting and skinned like some great beast.
1: Yes.
0: Some green creature.
2: Oh.
0: Because there's a bunch of green fur back there. And I also have some goblin masks for my band, of course.
2: Okay.
1: Okay, there you go.
2: Yeah.
0: So I think I top
2: you. That's what we're looking
1: for. Yeah, you
2: for.
1: Definitely.
0: Did I win?
1: You win.
2: Yeah, my car's got nothing.
1: You got nothing
2: like
1: weird
2: gym,
1: right now?
2: Like a gym bag.
0: That means you've got something way weirder than me and John.
1: Yeah, if you want to share it on the radio.
2: I wish.
1: I also have a wig in my car.
2: John!
0: But why?
2: Wait, is it your wig from Halloween?
1: It's my wig from Halloween, yes, Chantel.
2: He wears it while he drives. It
1: makes me feel like I have hair.
0: People are nicer to you on the highway.
1: I feel like I get more respect on I-15 when I'm wearing the wig.
0: You get waves.
1: This text that we just got says, this isn't me, but my friend has a Maverick cup to pee in. He drives for a living.
0: Oh, come on, man.
1: Does he use the same Maverick cup? Does he switch it out?
2: That's disgusting.
1: Why do I have so many questions about the Maverick cup?
2: I don't want any answers.
1: I still have CDs in my truck, and it's 2026. Is that weird enough for you?
2: Does your truck even have a CD player?
0: That's a good question. I still got CDs, but I have a CD player in my car.
1: Do you have one that's actually attached to your car, or do you have to have that, like, the side one where you plug in?
0: No, it's built in. I think it was one of the last to, like, get it.
1: Yeah. Oh, the weirdest thing I have in my car is an engagement ring. I've been holding on to it for 9 months.
0: Oh.
1: We broke up in December, and it's a reminder to never go back.
2: Oh.
1: Wow.
2: That's hard.
0: Brutal.
2: That's really, really hard.
0: Why are you doing that to yourself?
1: It's a reminder.
0: I know, but like, I feel like it's, at some point you're reminded enough.
1: Well, it's only December. This is January.
0: Oh, yeah.
1: You got to get over
0: that. Didn't they say 9 months?
1: Well, maybe the first 7 to 8 months, this person was planning on proposing. I don't know how it works, Jake.
0: I'm just saying, don't torture yourself.
1: Let's see here. A couple people have sent photos of our air freshener, Chantel.
0: That's the weirdest
2: That's the
0: thing.
2: Weirdest thing. Okay, I have one of those in my car. Is it weird that I have my own air freshener in my car?
0: Yes.
1: Yes.
0: Yeah, that is.
2: You know what's funny is my friend was driving my car for the last year.
1: Oh, yeah, yeah.
2: And so she had it in there, and I just haven't taken it out.
1: Maybe it's time to switch over to a John air freshener.
2: Yeah, your air freshener stinks.
1: Yeah, that's what they tell me. This text says, I have a mini sweatshirt for my gear shifter. The shifter gets cold in the winter and hot in the summer, so the sweatshirt keeps me from freezing or burning my hand.
0: Wow.
1: I need a photo of what this looks like.
2: Yeah.
0: Is it appropriately sized?
1: Right. That's what I want to know about this gear shifter sweater.
0: Like it's like squirrel sized.
1: A few years ago, we went to a campground with family and had steak. So in my glove box, I have a steak knife.
2: Oh my gosh.
0: Just in case.
1: Like I said, serial killer vibes.
0: Uh-huh.
1: Extra points this morning. This person has a dog in a travel kennel getting ready to be fixed. Aw, poor puppy. Someone says, hey, I have a knife saw in my car and duct tape. Okay.
0: Oh, brother.
2: All right, there it is.
0: Don't get pulled over. Not a good look.
1: Wow. Okay, what about you? What weird item do you currently have in your car? Is it something completely strange, like a skinned Grinch? With a goblin mask?
0: Yeah, you know, normal stuff.
1: Yeah.
0: Everyday things.
1: Bonus points again, if it gives off serial killer vibes. Call or text us right now.
2: 844-649-1051.
1: You know, if you have the Mix app, we love it when you send us a message. 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

0: Olivia Dean, Mix 105.1. It is John, Chantel, and this is Jake. I'm filling in for John and Chantel for the rest of the week. If you didn't know, Chantel, well, she's out on her honeymoon. She just got married on Saturday, so she's out celebrating. And also, some very exciting news with John and Liam, his son. Well, they are back in Utah. That's right. They have made it out of Philadelphia. They are now home, and John is going to be returning to the show on Monday. So be sure to come back on Monday, because John is going to be in studio along with a very special guest. We are going to get the full story. I'm so excited to catch up with John and just see how he's doing and just see my friend again. You know what I mean? Now, let's get back to the weird things that are sitting around in your car.
1: I have a mannequin. Jake has goblin masks.
2: Of course.
3: I have an air freshener of myself.
1: This text says, my grandpa had a mannequin that had a goblin mask.
0: Whoa.
1: From his Halloween work party and did get pulled over. Which is kind of what started this conversation, because I'm like, wow, if I get pulled over right now, I look like a weirdo. By the way, we had that text of the listener with the mini sweatshirt on her gear shift.
3: Mm-hmm. Yeah.
1: Which was adorable.
2: It is so great.
1: And then other listeners started texting us theirs. Like, multiple listeners are driving around right now with a mini hoodie on their gear shifter.
0: I love it.
1: I had never heard of something like that before.
3: So funny.
2: 2026, the year of whimsy.
1: That's right. This text says, oh, they sent us a photo. It's an anime replica sword that they keep in their car.
0: Oh, wow. I had a sword in my car for a while.
1: Did you now?
0: Yeah, in the summer it would get real hot, so you couldn't touch it.
1: This says, I have a mini fridge and cereal bowls and spoons so my kids can have after-school snacks because we run all over. Wait, you have a mini fridge?
3: In your car?
0: How?
1: That's awesome.
0: Is it battery-powered?
1: Oh, you got to give us a photo.
0: How mini is a mini fridge for a car?
1: Our friend Stuart has a turkey in his car. It's a turkey decoy for hunting.
0: Ah, okay.
1: That's funny, Stuart. This text says, a back scratcher for tough to reach places while I'm driving.
3: Honestly, that's such a move.
0: That's genius.
3: Yeah.
1: This says, my family had a camp out a couple years ago, but we couldn't take the bear spray back on the plane. So I have 3 cans of bear spray in my car.
0: Wow.
1: Interesting.
0: Just in case.
1: John, you have the mannequin body. I have 2 mannequin heads.
0: Perfect.
1: Let's have a party.
3: I'm dying.
1: I feel like I want context.
3: Yeah.
1: Here's someone. I'm in the process of getting a new prosthetic leg. I have my old one in the back seat.
0: Oh, wow.
1: That's great. All right, what weird item do you currently have in your car? We'll read more text later on in the show. We'll make sure they get into our podcast as well.

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You bought a new car and your career's really taking off. It's like we never even happened, baby. Tell me what is up with that.

0: I guess you moved on really easily.
1: Well, she's launching her own music festival. It's called Daisy Chain Fields with Stevie Nicks, Chappell Roan, Sarah O, Karen McLaughlin, and of course herself. That's Olivia Rodrigo, Mix 105.1. It is John, Chantel, and Jake. Hey, coming up here in a few minutes, don't forget I have that keyword for your tickets to the Yours Always Music Festival. Benson Boone, Somber, Dominic Fike, they're all going to be here October 2nd and 3rd at the Utah State Fair Park. So don't go anywhere. You need to get these tickets, okay? Okay, now this next greatest hit from the John and Chantel Morning Show actually never made it to air. This was just a conversation that we were having off air, and it makes me laugh every time I hear it. So I figure I'll indulge you too.
2: I saw Ruth's Chris.
3: What's with the
2: possessiveness?
3: Yes. Does she own Chris? Was it Chris's Steakhouse and then Ruth bought it?
2: Yeah. Ruth bought Chris's Steakhouse.
3: And then decided, I must have my name on it too?
2: Yeah, but she didn't want to confuse people by like Chris's Steakhouse obviously had already built up a pretty solid reputation.
4: So it's Ruth's Chris.
2: Yeah.
3: That's like
4: not
3: you,
4: just
3: that's
4: Chris.
3: Like you taking over the show and it's called Jake's John and Chantel.
2: You know, and that's gonna happen. They used the saying Jake's John and Chantel.
4: Yeah, that is true. Why is it called that?
3: The apostrophe is in a weird place. I don't understand it.
2: It's the strangest.
4: Wait, is it
2: case.
4: Ruth's or
3: no.
4: Ruth's?
3: No, it's Ruth's. It's possessive. It's
2: but it's Ruth apostrophe S Chris plural or singular Chris.
3: Right. Which doesn't.
4: So Ruth owns Chris.
3: Ruth, that's the only thing that makes.
4: They got in a fight once.
2: Maybe
4: Ruth
2: Steakhouse
4: and Chris.
2: Is like, it's a kind of steakhouse.
3: Chris Steakhouse. Now I gotta look it up.
4: I'm doing it.
3: Okay.
2: I went to school with a Chris Steakhouse.
3: Did you?
4: Yeah. Ruth's Chris, name origin.
3: Was it a
4: so
3: typo?
4: So the name Ruth's Chris comes from Ruth Fertel.
3: Okay.
4: I can't make this up.
3: Okay.
4: I literally cannot make this up. Ruth purchasing Chris's Steakhouse in 1965, then adding her first name to the sign.
2: Wow.
4: After a fire destroyed the original location. The purchase agreement with Chris prevented her from moving Chris Steakhouse name to a new location. So they added Ruth's to retain brand recognition.
3: And then
4: creating
3: kept
4: the
3: Steakhouse.
4: Name Ruth's. Chris Steakhouse.
2: That's crazy. I was right. We were right.
4: You guys, you were right. Wait, one of you knew the history.
2: No,
3: I just
2: genuinely
3: look at the apostrophe and you go.
2: That was my strongest educated guess.
3: Yeah, it's ownership of something.
4: Ruth literally bought Chris's Steakhouse.
3: That's hilarious.
2: That's crazy. We did it.
3: We did it. So let's

0: What's another, like, Jimmy John's? So that's like John's Jimmy John's.
1: Yeah. Right.
0: It's the same thing.
2: Yeah.
1: But, like, it's huge.
2: It'd be more like John's Jimmy John's.
1: This is a huge company.
0: Yeah.
1: I don't think I need a John's Jimmy John's.
0: Really?
2: Not John's.
0: How many people don't realize that and they don't think it's just someone's first and last name?
1: I thought it was somebody's first and last name, like, but they just spelled it
0: like
1: stupid.
0: Chuck Schumer's Steakhouse. Like,
2: oh, I would go there.
1: Like, wow.
2: Weird. Chuck Schumer has a mean.
1: You want to know what's crazy? Is Ruth doesn't even own Ruth's Chris's Steakhouse anymore.
0: Sell it?
1: Yeah, Darden Restaurants bought it.
0: Darden owns everything, though.
2: Darden's Ruth's Chris's Steakhouse.
1: It's like Landry's.
0: Was she just a bitter person?
1: No, it was
0: part
1: of the purchasing agreement.
2: They couldn't get rid of Chris.
1: Yeah, Chris was like, I ain't getting out of here.
0: Why was Chris being such a...
1: Well,
2: his building burned down.
1: What's
2: he didn't
1: it
2: want
1: called?
2: To sell it.
1: When men are like owners of things and they're very...
0: Alpha.
2: The patriarchy?
1: No. There's a certain word.
2: Misogyny?
1: That's the word.
0: Mm-hmm.
1: He's a misogynist.
2: Chris?
1: Yeah.
0: Well, not Ruth.
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1: Hey, Anthony.
2: Hey.
1: Hey. Have you heard from Natalie since you dropped us a DM there a few days ago?
2: I still have not, no. Nothing.
1: Okay. Well, tell us about the date. Give us some details.
2: It was really, really fun. I had an amazing time. We got a casual dinner, great conversations, and she just has a lot of energy. She's a really nice and sweet young lady.
3: Does she work out a lot?
1: For the energy?
3: Yeah.
1: Yeah, like, it's just pre-workout.
3: Yeah, she's
1: constantly.
3: Like, oh, she came, she's like, woo! She's boosted.
2: She looks like she's in shape, but I really just think that it's just her personality. She just, you know, some people are just really full of life.
4: True. Yeah.
1: She's like sparkly Natalie.
4: Oh.
1: You know.
3: Do you remember from Love is
1: That's
3: Blind?
1: That's what I said. What
3: was,
1: yeah, sparkly.
3: What was her name?
1: Sparkly some. No.
3: Whatever. Doesn't matter.
1: How about the two of you? Did you get along?
2: Yeah, absolutely. We were talking about so many different things, but one thing that stuck out to me was she just got an espresso machine, and we were joking about how she's going to use that to put Starbucks out of business.
3: That's probably where the energy comes from.
1: Yeah, she's just like, hit me!
2: Yeah.
1: Did she offer you an espresso? Was that like a flirting moment?
2: We had talked about it, okay. But you know, we were still out at dinner. You know, mm-hmm. She had mentioned that she was going to get her neighbor's coffees. She's going to sell them $4 a pop, hand deliver them. I mean, she had a whole business plan.
3: That's awesome.
1: Okay, anything else with the date outside of the good conversation? How about the negative, the uncomfortable, the red flags?
2: I've been thinking about this for a while, and nothing comes to mind. Okay. She was scared when we walked outside after we were done with dinner. She mm-hmm. kind of jumped up because she thought she saw a snake.
3: Ooh.
2: But there was no trace of it, of course.
1: She thought she saw a snake?
2: Yeah, you know, like how things just, you know, your mind just plays tricks on you.
1: Yeah.
2: You know?
3: Yeah.
2: So maybe that.
3: Okay, but how was the goodbye? Like, did you kiss goodbye? Kind of what happened there?
2: Quick peck on the cheek. And she was still a little bit jumpy, but like, you know, I didn't need much. I just really enjoyed my time with her.
3: Oh, okay.
1: Have you been in touch since the date?
2: No.
1: Nothing at all. Okay.
2: No, we had talked about, you know, when we were at dinner, we talked about brunch. So we were already setting up something, you know, to plans to like get back together. And I followed up with her mm-hmm. and she never replied. So.
3: Interesting.
1: It's all the espresso.
4: That's what it is.
3: So true.
1: I blame the espresso.
4: That'll
1: she can't focus
4: you.
1: On returning a call at this point. Yeah. Hey, Anthony, let's play a song. We'll call up Natalie and we'll try to get you some answers. Okay.
2: Okay. Thank you.
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Olivia Dean, Mix 105.1. It is John, Chantel, and this is Jake. Hey, I want to give a quick shout out to Skylar out in Kaysville. Thanks so much for tuning in this morning, Skylar from Kaysville. We're going to get back to your 7:30 second date update, but first, it's a little Justin Bieber and Sorry on Mix.

0: Mix 105.1. It is John, Chantel, Jake doing your 7:30 second date update. Been talking to Anthony. Anthony went out with Natalie, said it was a good first date. We chatted for a bit. There didn't seem to be any red flags. So, Anthony, we're going to call up Natalie. Listen in, and if you want to jump in, go for it, okay?
1: All right, thank you.
2: Hello?
0: Hi, Natalie.
2: Yeah, this is she.
0: Hi, Natalie. So my name is John. Jake's here, Chantel. We're all part of a morning radio show here in town on Mix 105.1. How's it going?
2: It's okay.
0: Yeah?
2: How are you?
0: We're good. Do you mind if we push record and we can just talk for a quick second?
2: What about?
0: Well, we wanted to talk to you about your dating life.

0: No pressure.
1: Did my mom put you up to this?
2: Your mom did not. No, no worries there. We actually were talking to a listener of ours. His name is Anthony, and you went to dinner with Anthony recently, and he's been just having trouble, like, reaching you. So we want to know why.
1: Yeah, it is pretty bad.
0: Wait, what's going on?
1: Well, I mean, to start off with, we had the most fun dinner joking around. We were talking about my new espresso machine. He's asking me all these questions.
2: We heard about the espresso machine. You're starting your own business where you're going to upsell your neighbors.
1: Exactly.
2: Yes. Okay. Yeah.
1: I'll keep you guys posted on that.
2: Okay.
1: But we have this really fun and lovely date, and then we're outside, you know, in the parking lot saying goodbye, and I literally jumped out of my skin at the sight of his feet.
0: Wait, he told us that you thought you saw a snake.
2: Right.
1: That was just the best I could come up with in the moment.
3: That's how bad the feet were?
2: Wait. It's his feet? That's why she jumped?
3: You got snake feet.
2: Snake feet.
0: Like scaly and dry?
1: He was wearing sandals. Yeah. Like all of the above. He was wearing sandals and his feet were just, I'm sorry, they were just disgusting.
3: They were reptilian.
2: Not all of us have beautiful feet, okay?
3: John, you got snake feet?
2: No, I got hobbit feet.
3: Very different.
2: So what was it? So the sandals, and were they dirty? Like, did he walk through some mud on his way to the restaurant?
1: I mean, it kind of looks like it. Like, yeah, they just were dirty. It looked like he maybe hadn't, like, washed them at all. The nails were kind of long and yellow. They were hairy.
4: Oh, come on. I was just airing out my dogs. That's all.
2: Got to air out those dogs. That's Anthony.
1: Someone, like, imitating him?
2: No, that's Anthony. He's listening in. Anthony, explain your feet.
4: Hey, Natalie.
2: Play cool.
4: I don't know. I just my jeans, I thought they were long enough and they covered most of my feet. You know, it's just feet, you know. Mm-hmm.
1: They were definitely not as long as you thought.
4: Okay.
2: Well, I'm assuming that on the most days, Anthony, the feet look okay. They're good. It's just this day they needed trimming. Yeah. Okay.
4: I think so. I mean, I've never gotten a complaint about that before.
2: Natalie, if we go through with a pedicure, if you know, Anthony wears some just normal shoes, covers them dogs up, like, would you be interested in another date?
4: I have normal shoes.
1: I don't think so. I'm sorry. I just, like, can't unsee that.
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Ed Sheeran, Mix 105.1. It is John Chantel, and this is Jake. We are playing all the greatest hits from the John and Chantel Morning Show today, including this next conversation. 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

0: on a first date and you don't want a second one, mm-hmm. here's a list of things you could do just to turn someone off.
1: Fart a lot.
0: Okay.
1: No?
0: Obviously.
1: Oh, okay.
0: When you're out to eat, yeah. lick your fingers clean.
1: Oh, there is something about that. That's disgusting.
0: It's funny because as a kid, you don't think twice.
1: I know.
0: As an adult?
1: It's different. It's weird. I'm not saying I never do it.
0: Now, let's just say mm-hmm. you're eating wings. You're eating something where you are getting active juices on your fingers. Mm-hmm. I feel like it's like, okay, yeah.
1: I don't do it often, though.
0: I don't do it often enough. But I know I've done it.
1: I know. Yeah, that's why I'm saying.
0: I'm not going to say never. 100%. You know?
1: I'm the same way. But I am saying it is like a... Ugh.
0: Yeah.
1: Yeah, it is.
0: I know, because your fingers are dirty. Mm-hmm. Criticizing the food if you stayed in and they cooked. Oh.
1: Like, criticizing... Oh,
0: like,
1: if you're on a date.
0: It's not really that good, but you're like they cooked you a meal.
1: What is wrong with you? Why would you ever do that?
0: That's rude. Eating something off your date's plate without asking. Just reach on over. Grab a bite of those mashed potatoes.
1: I know that I am definitely an offender of the... Oh, that looks good. Let me try it. Mm-hmm. Like, I'm curious always if someone gets something different than me.
0: Yeah.
1: But I'm happy to share my plate, too.
0: I'm always happy to share my plate.
1: Like, I want a little, just want a little taste.
0: Just taste it.
1: I'm not going to take the whole thing, but I want a little.
0: I'm not a taster. Like, that's your food. Uh-huh. I have no
1: yeah.
0: need to taste it. And even sometimes, like, oh, you got to try this. And they, like, offer you a bite, and you're like, ugh.
1: I know. It is true.
0: I'm one of those.
1: But I'm also a very specific foods. Like,
0: but sometimes I do want to try. I am not a end-all, be-all yeah. on this type
1: yeah,
0: of
1: yeah,
0: stuff.
1: Yeah, same.
0: Slurping soup.
1: How else are you supposed to eat it? Explain that to me. How else do you
0: eat
1: soup?
0: What if you, like,
1: soup?
0: Get a soup and then you, like, put your straw in it?
1: It'd be hilarious.
0: It'd be so funny.
1: Can I drink out of the bowl at the end?
0: No!
1: Or is that tacky?
0: Tacky.
1: Oh, I do that.
0: Picking your teeth. Okay, but here's the deal. If you have something in your teeth, it's going to drive you insane.
1: It does drive you insane.
0: What else are you supposed to do?
1: Picking your teeth with your

0: fingernails, using a business card, using a toothpick? Is there like a...
1: I think any sort of picking at the teeth.
0: Yeah, it is. We do it.
1: It's not cute.
0: But
1: you can go to the
0: cute.
1: Bathroom.
0: Yeah.
1: Spitting something back onto your plate. Ew.
0: That's awesome.
1: Ew.
0: I don't like it.
1: Talking with your mouth full.
0: Yeah.
1: Okay, I've been known to do that.
0: Same.
1: Like, you take a bite of a burger and somebody asks me a question. I'm like,
0: well, here I go.
1: Chewing with your mouth open. There are mouth chewers and there are not mouth chewers.
0: Yeah.
1: And they can't be together.
0: It is hard, though, when you're battling some allergies and you can't breathe through your nose.
1: Yeah.
0: All of a sudden, you're like trying to breathe out of
1: the side of your mouth. That's a smoothie day.
0: Ah, that's what it is.
1: Yeah.
0: That makes sense.
1: And then the number one way to turn off somebody while on a food date.
0: Yeah.
1: Be rude to the server.
0: 100%.
1: Yep.
0: I mean, we've learned that over the years with your second date updates and just calls that we've had stay or go.
1: Yeah, I would say be rude to the server or flirt with the server.
0: Yeah, we learned that yesterday.
1: Yeah, we did.
0: Woo!

0: first.
1: Oh my gosh.
2: It's free.
0: It's fast.
2: And it's in your app store.
0: Or Google Play right now.
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6: They say the holy water's watered down. And this town's lost its faith. Our colors will fade.

0: Mix 105.1. It is John Chantel, and this is Jake. Well, here are some of today's top trending news stories. Olivia Rodrigo and her new album, You Seem Pretty Sad for a Girl So In Love, well, they are doing quite well on the Billboard Hot 100. In fact, so well that all 13 songs from the new album have made it into the top 30 of the Billboard Hot 100. I mean, it is a great album. What do you think? Have you listened to it? Do you have a favorite song? You can shoot us a DM on Instagram at Mix1051Utah. David Corenswet from Superman is being praised for calling out a reporter who put his hands on Supergirl actress Molly Alcock at Sunday night's premiere. I mean, honestly, the video is kind of funny. I mean, it's Superman, and Superman is gonna be Superman. What did you expect? Did you learn nothing from the movies? Mars, the candy company, well, they're rolling out new M&Ms without artificial dyes in August. So these packs will not have any blue or brown M&Ms because they're still in the process of finding natural color options for those two colors. No blue, no brown. Don't give it to me. I want the full spectrum, okay? That's my M&M. Those are some of today's top trending news stories.
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1: You look for evidence.
0: Are you paranoid or on the right track? Catching the Cheaters with Chantel's Roses.
2: If you feel like someone's cheating on you, I want to get to the bottom of it. I'm going to call them up, offer a dozen free roses they could send to anyone special in their life. The goal is that they're going to send the roses to their significant other, but sometimes they don't, and that's when we might catch a cheater.
3: A little confused by the DM that we received from Alina. So, Alina, good morning.
4: Hi.
3: Hi. So let's talk here. You're engaged to Gabe, but Gabe is still technically married.
4: Yeah. I know how that sounds, but He's basically been separated, just not officially legally divorced since even before we met. So like legally married, but feels like he's single, you know?
2: I mean, that's common. Like it takes a long time to get divorced, but it is shocking to me that you went ahead with an engagement when his marriage isn't over yet.
3: Right. That's what kind of gives you like that.
2: Yeah. It's
3: right
2: like, away. That's a little weird.
3: Well, let's talk about what's making you nervous like at this very moment.
4: Well, yeah. I mean, the reason I felt okay doing that was because he's always promised me and like said over and over again that he is going to file for divorce. It's like you said, it's just like takes time. It's expensive, but he is going to file.
2: Wait. He hasn't even filed?
4: No, they're just separated. He has not filed.
3: Okay.
4: And it was always like, oh, I'm doing it soon. I'm getting to it. But at this point, it's been a long time.
3: I'm feeling Chantel's energy. So let me ask, like, how long are we talking?
4: Well, we've been together 3 years, engaged over a year. So basically, it's been over a year that he's saying that.
2: And there's still no divorce filed. Like, he's engaged to you, but he hasn't even filed from his ex.
4: Correct. Yeah.
2: So I have to know, like, what's his wife saying?
3: Yeah, that's my question.
4: Well, they're on good terms, according to him. I've never met her, but they have two teenage daughters together. And, you know, I will see, like, their Insta posts where they're doing stuff together, like dinners, volleyball games, you know.
2: Wait.
4: And they come across as a happy family, actually.
2: Have you met his daughters?
4: No, not yet.
2: And you're engaged to be married?
4: Yeah, I guess because like he's on good terms with the separated wife, it kind of seems like we haven't needed to do that.
2: I couldn't do that.
3: Yeah, how does it feel to look at all the social media posts like and see like this kind of this family, and you know you're kind of on the outside right now?
4: Well, for a little while, I was okay with it because he was giving me such reassurance,
3: right,
4: you know, that like we would get past this, it would get filed, then we would take next steps. But now I feel sick, honestly.
3: Right. Yeah. Okay. Yeah. So we need proof that you are number one in his mind.
4: Yes, exactly. Like, I need to know, does he think of me first? Like, am I his person?
3: Okay. So let's say we call up Gabe. Let's say he wants to send him to you. Do you want us to jump on? Like, what do you want from us?
4: If he sends him to me, I think don't jump on. Just like end the call. I think I would feel settled.
3: Okay. And if he sends him to his wife?
4: Then I'm done. I'm not waiting anymore.
3: Okay. Chantel.
2: I have honestly
3: down, Chantel.
2: Zero faith in this.
3: All right, so let's play a song. We'll all talk for a second off air, and then we'll call up Gabe next.

Mix 105.1. It is John, Chantel, and this is Jake. Hey, I want to give a quick shout out to Dallin out in Syracuse. Thanks so much for tuning in this morning, Dallin from Syracuse. We're going to get back to Chantel's roses, but first, it's a little Teddy Swims and Lose Control on Mix.

0: Mix 105.1. It's John and Chantel. We're catching those cheaters. It's a weird one. We're talking to Alina, trying to support Alina today. Alina's been dating Gabe, and Alina is engaged to Gabe, yet he's still married, technically, I guess.
1: No, he's legally not married.
0: Married, but and he still spends a lot of time with his ex-wife, who's not an ex-wife.
1: I feel like we're just creating our own problem here.
0: Mm.
1: He's not filed for divorce. He's separated. We don't even know if it's a legal separation.
0: And a big problem for Alina is every time she tries to push forward on the wedding, he kind of has an excuse not to. So, Alina, we're going to call up Gabe and offer those roses. The only thing we need from you is permission to record.
2: Yes. Yeah? Please and thank you.
0: Okay. Mm-hmm. You ready, Chantel?
1: Yeah.
3: Hello.
1: Hi, is this Gabe?
3: Yes, it is.
1: Hi, Gabe. My name is Chantel. I'm calling from J&C Flowers. How are you doing today?
3: I'm good. How are you?
1: Good. So you might not have heard of us, or maybe you've seen the signs, but we're a new flower shop here in the area, and we're doing a promotion right now for our neighbors that are around the flower shop by giving away a dozen free roses. And I was curious, you do live in the area, and so we'd like to offer you a dozen free roses you could send to somebody special today.
3: Free roses?
1: Yeah, so they're totally free. It's just, like I said, our way of marketing about the new shop. And what we would do is we would just need a name and a quick message. We could write in the card for you, and then we could send these flowers out today.
3: Okay. Yeah, I can do that.
1: Perfect. Who would you like to send them to?
3: Send them to Kelsey, K-E-L-S-E-Y.
1: Okay, Kelsey, got it. And what do you want that card to say?
3: Put down Loki obsessed with you.
1: Okay, and do you want it to be, like, romantic of a card, like hearts and love always kind of a thing?
3: Yeah, that's fine.
1: Okay, and then you want me to sign it from Gabe?
3: Yep.
0: Hey, Gabe, I got to let you know we're recording right now. Your voice is going to be on the radio. My name is John. You were talking to Chantel. Jake is here. We're all part of a morning radio show on Mix 105.1. It's not just us also, but Alina is also on the phone.
2: Who is Kelsey?
3: Wait, hold on. What's happening right now?
1: Well, so, Gabe, it's my understanding that you're engaged, but you wanted to send roses to somebody named Kelsey that you're obsessed with. Low-key obsessed with.
3: Okay, this is ridiculous. I'm not doing this on the radio.
2: Were you ever going to marry me? Like, seriously asking.
3: Yep, Alina, we can talk about this later. Okay?
0: Hey, Gabe, can I just ask a question right now? Because I'm trying to figure out, is Kelsey your wife? Like, or is that this someone else? Like, who's this Kelsey's name?
3: It's not important, man. It's not important.
0: It's pretty important at this very moment.
2: I'm waiting on you to finalize your divorce, and you're low-key obsessed with someone else? Like, what? Who are you?
3: Alina, I'm not having this conversation here, okay? I gotta go.
0: Gabe, hold on. Don't hang up. Before you do, he hung up.
1: Have you ever heard of a Kelsey before, Alina?
2: No, I don't know who that is.
0: Okay. Here's where we're at as of now. He wanted to send flowers to someone who's not you or his wife.
1: So there's a third person?
0: Right, exactly. I don't think you're waiting for a divorce.
2: This is like confirming all my fears, and I feel so nauseous.
0: If I were to give one piece of advice, I would just say, like, don't let him crawl his way back in.
1: Mm-hmm.
0: Don't let him steal all this time from you. Like, let's move on. At least you didn't get married, right?
2: Yeah. Yeah.
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0: your playlist has been screaming for a weekend like this, listen up. 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
1: Hey guys, it's Benson Boone.
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0: Speaking of weddings, though, I was talking to a friend, and this friend was telling me about their friend's sister. So a friend of a friend, you know, who's getting married on Friday over at this this hall off of State Street. And everything was going great until yesterday when the sister came down with the flu.
1: Stop it right now.
0: Wedding is Friday, Chantel.
1: You go to the doctor and you say, I don't know what it is, but you have some sort of medication you give celebrities when they're on tour.
0: That's what I was thinking.
1: Give me the shot.
0: Give me the Hollywood treatment.
1: Yeah.
0: I don't know what it is.
1: You know what I'm talking about.
0: Yes.
1: Justin Bieber will have no voice.
0: Right.
1: And then in an hour, he'll be singing on stage with more than just auto-tune.
0: Hit me with everything.
1: Yep.
2: It's just three apples.
0: Is that all it is?
2: That's all it is.
0: Wow.
2: They say one apple a day keeps a doctor away. Three, that's like a miracle tonic.
0: Oh, see, we've been doing it all wrong.
2: Uh-huh.
0: So what is your wedding disaster story? Because this wedding is primed for disaster. I don't want to put it out there, but dang.
2: Yeah, that sucks.
0: Could you imagine coming down?

0: the next day.
1: Oh.
0: And, yeah.
1: You get it, though.
0: Mm-hmm. Because
1: you're like, yeah, that's what I would do.
2: The show must go on.
0: Absolutely.
1: Yeah.
0: You're not casting me up for a wedding.
1: Can't you just lean in with the disaster?
2: Yeah.
1: Or no? Can you not? Why are you looking at me like that?
0: No.
1: Okay.
0: You don't lean in.
1: Well, you had a pretty big disaster.
0: Yeah, I mean, a torrential downpour.
1: Uh-huh.
0: Like, the biggest rainstorm the state of Utah has ever seen. And if you know what I'm talking about, you know I'm talking September 2013. I had a few people I've met in my lifetime who also got married that day.
1: Yeah.
0: And they're like, oh, no. The rain on my wedding was worse. And I was like, okay, on the count of three, say the day you got married. All the same day.
1: Really?
0: Wow. Kid you not.
1: And wasn't like you had a food truck or something, no?
0: No, we had an outdoor reception
1: outdoor.
0: That we had to move indoor. So there's like soaking wet hay bales inside a building. Like, it was horrible. Like, just scrap the whole, honestly, looking back now, should have scrapped the whole thing.
1: Well, sure. That was God warning you.
0: No, literally, God was like, Chantel,
1: don't do this.
0: If you were looking for a sign, at this point, you're on your own.
2: That's it.
0: He gave up on me that day.
1: All right, well, you know why? Because typical Chantel, you're going to will it to happen.
0: Oh, yeah.
1: God's trying to do a flood, and you're like, I'll just build an ark for the ceremony.
0: No, literally. I don't give up. That's the thing.
1: That's the thing.
0: He gave me that skill, and then he was like, man, I just, a little bit too much.
1: Right. Should have pulled it back a little
0: bit. Just a titch.
1: Wedding disaster stories. Like, what happened to you? Oh, my gosh. I just was reading this as I was saying that. So what happened to you? What's your wedding disaster story? There's a this text we just got. The bride tripped over, I don't know if it's herself or the train. I'm not sure what, but she like broke her leg walking down the aisle.
0: No.
1: Yeah.
0: No.
1: Oh. Do you continue? As the bride, are you just crawling towards the altar at that point?
2: That's love.
1: To finish the ceremony?
2: Yeah. That's real love.
1: Does the groom run to you and you quickly do the ceremony right there as she's laying?
2: Right in the middle.
1: In pain? Do you postpone it?
2: No.
1: Because I'm not coming. If I flew in for it, I'm not coming back.
2: Right.
0: No,
2: yeah.
0: No.
1: Is that fair?
0: Yeah.
1: Like, I flew in. I was there for it. You broke your leg.
2: Yeah, that's on you.
1: Yeah, right. What's your wedding disaster story? We want to hear them right now.
0: 844-649-1051.

Mix 105.1. It is John Chantel, and this is Jake. Hey, don't forget, coming up at 10:20 today, Justin has your tickets to the Yours Always Music Festival. Benson Boone, Sauber, Dominic Fike, and so much more. They are all going to be here October 2nd and 3rd at the Utah State Fair Park. We have your tickets. We're giving them away at 7:20, 10:20, 2:20, and 5:20 all this week, so be sure to tune in and win. 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

0: Stories. I have a friend of a friend who's getting married on Friday, and the bride caught the flu yesterday. Down for the count. And we're saying, oh, what could be worse than that? Chantel had a flood.
1: No, literally.
0: A crazy rain story. And Justin Taylor. Justin does nights here on Mix 105.1. He's listening right now. You have a wedding disaster story?
2: Yeah, it's actually my parents.
0: What happened?
3: Oh.
2: So I grew up in small town Iowa. So my parents get married in Iowa. The reception, the caterer gave everybody at the reception food poisoning.
0: No.
1: What?
2: So now, since it was small town Iowa, it was in the paper. And you know, like when you go to the hospital, they make you go out in a wheelchair.
0: Yeah.
2: So it was lined up like 20 to 30 people outside of the hospital.
1: No.
2: As they were getting dismissed, saying like, this wedding party, you know, gets a touch of salmonella. I was like, my mom still has the article.
1: It's funny because every girl wants their wedding to be featured.
0: Right, in the paper,
1: nowadays.
0: Yeah.
1: In a paper or the magazine or some sort of blog. Not for this.
0: Really?
1: Yeah.
0: That's not the reason?
2: No, but I thought it was funny because you know what, though? It's like as you're talking about the disaster, I'm like, you know what? She'll have that forever. There's a story to go with it.
0: That's why I like the disaster story.
3: Yeah.
0: Like the bride who broke her leg on the while walking down the aisle. She's always going to have that story to share. You know what I mean?
2: Yeah, because you're like, everybody has a perfect wedding, but did you all get dismissed in a wheelchair together?
1: Yeah.
0: Did you get dysentery? Justin's mom did. Dude, appreciate the call.
2: Thank you.
0: Later, buddy.
2: Bye.
0: This text says, 4 days, 4 days before my wedding, I woke up in pain with my lung and couldn't breathe. Went to the ER. I had a pulmonary embolism in my left lung.
3: Ooh.
0: 4 days before the wedding? It was during COVID. We still went on with the wedding, but I spent the whole day sitting. It was a great time. Happily married still.
3: Wow.
0: Glad it worked out. That's crazy,
1: That's
0: though.
1: That's crazy.
0: The groom fainted during the vows. I've seen that like on YouTube.
3: Wow.
0: Can't lock those legs. Can't lock those knees.
3: Yeah,
0: you know, I got to
3: keep
0: them bent.
3: Uh-huh.
0: My sister's first dance song glitched and restarted 3 times.
1: Stop.
0: I think that's worse than something in the ceremony.
1: Yeah.
0: Everyone's like standing around. You're in the middle.
3: Then you have to restart your dance.
0: Yeah.
3: 5, 6, 7, 8.
0: The bride's ex showed up drunk and tried to object. There it is.
3: Oh my God.
0: I was wondering if we would get one. Have you ever been to a wedding where someone tried to object? Or, no, me neither. I don't know if I could handle the uncomfortableness. You know I don't like confrontation.
1: Yeah.
3: I'd object to the objection.
0: I don't know if I could, like...
1: That would make you so uncomfy.
0: I would die on the inside.
3: Uh-huh.
0: I just... Ugh. The sparkler send-off ended with the groom lighting his own jacket on fire. I felt that way at a few... You know, you hold them and they run through.
3: Yeah.
0: I'm like, this seems dangerous to me. Have you seen...
1: Yes.
0: You know what I'm talking about?
1: Yeah.
0: Like, I don't like that idea.
3: It is dangerous.
0: Do we have a fire
1: That's
0: blanket?
1: What I did.
0: Did you do that?
1: I was asking for trouble.
0: You were just every which way.
1: I know.
0: See, this is it. Yeah.
1: I'm not doing that this time. I'm doing everything different.
0: She's actually doing a Roman candle send-off.
3: Yeah.
0: Yeah, so
3: nice.
0: It's gonna get better.
1: Bringing it back.
0: I see your text coming. I got to read this one, and then we'll move on. Listen to this. This isn't really a wedding disaster, but it's a crazy story. My dad surprised my mom with a wedding. He invited her to a restaurant, told her to wear the fanciest dress. She went to Ross, bought a $40 dress, showed up. Her entire family was there. It was a surprise wedding.
3: Wow.
1: Stop.
0: Yeah.
3: At where?
0: It doesn't say the restaurant.
3: Red Lobster?
0: So she showed up and he was like, today's the day. We're getting married.
3: Okay.
0: She was like, I guess we're getting married. The family's there staring at you.
3: Just roll with it.
0: Yeah.
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0: Langley, Mix 105.1. It is John, Chantel, and this is Jake. Hey, I want to give a quick shout out to Luis out in Mapleton. Thanks so much for listening this morning, Luis from Mapleton, and happy Wednesday. We are playing all the greatest hits from the John and Chantel morning show today, including this next conversation about those noises that activate your fight or flight.
1: What is a sound that everyone would recognize and feel immediate danger, or like it has an immediate response? And
2: what do you mean? Like, okay, so it's the sound we all know, but when we hear that sound, it affects us.
0: Like, it evokes fear.
1: It evokes fear. It evokes danger. It heightens your senses.
0: Okay.
1: How about like this sound? Like you're walking on a hike.
2: Ugh.
1: And you hear
2: fire?
1: A cracking of a tree branch.
2: Oh, a tree branch.
3: Oh. There's a gorilla behind me.
1: Like if I'm hiking.
2: Yeah.
1: And I hear that, I look up. Immediately look up.
2: I don't know if I would.
1: You wouldn't think danger?
2: I'm not sure if I'm enough into nature to know what that sound was.
1: You would think somebody's just roasting a mallow?
2: Yeah, or like I thought maybe rock slide would be my initial.
0: And that doesn't scare you either.
1: All right, play the next sound.
2: All right.
0: Oh, come on. Jeez.
1: That's not immediate danger. Well, I guess you could think your house is on fire.
2: It definitely is.
1: To me, it's like, no, like someone who's cooking didn't open a window or change the battery.
0: Yeah, it's more of an annoyance than anything.
1: It's like, when I hear that sound, first, I'm angry.
2: Yeah.
1: Then I have fear.
2: Yeah, you know what's crazy is like you should feel right away like fear, like, oh no. But instead, it's almost like you lay there.
1: Anger.
2: There's a fire going on and you're just pissed off at your fire alarm.
0: It's like, oh, great. No,
1: literally.
0: Ew.
2: Someone playing with bubble wrap?
0: Ew.
1: Oh, is that what that was?
2: No, I don't know what that was.
1: Hold on.
2: What was that one?
0: What is that?
1: I don't know.
2: Hold on. Let me pull that in again.
1: Try again.
2: Here you go. Oh, I know what it is.
0: Ew.
2: Yeah, I know that. That's ice starting to break if you're like ice fishing.
0: Oh.
2: Yeah.
1: I don't ice fish.
2: See, as the ice fisherman in the group,
1: mm-hmm.
2: I know that sound.
0: Oh. Veteran.
2: Yeah. Okay. Here you go. Here's another one.
1: Somebody left the window open.
2: You know what that is?
0: Train?
1: Water?
2: That's a tornado in the distance.
1: Oh, I should know that. I was born in Kansas.
2: Yeah. Although the tornado warning alarm.
1: No, those warning alarms are crazy. Mm-hmm. I will say, you hear one of those like outdoor. Do we even have an alarm system in Utah?
2: I don't think we have one here.
1: Like a siren?
2: Yeah.
1: It's like, oh my gosh, get home, take cover.
2: I didn't realize they tested those things on the first Monday of the month.
0: Oh my gosh.
2: And that's when I moved to Wichita, and all of a sudden it was like sunny. It's like July, and I hear that thing, and I'm like, oh,
1: well, the
2: really?
1: Best,
2: Dorothy.
1: The best is, so when I lived in Kansas, I lived there till I was 10 years old, and it wasn't like we had cell phones or whatever.
2: Mm.
1: So they would have to share that information on the news, right?
2: Oh yeah.
1: As a kid, you're not watching the news.
2: No.
1: So you would just hear those sirens go off and you're like,
2: take cover. Right.
1: No, there's just a test.
0: Wow.
2: How about this? The sound that like makes you scared or alarm, gives you alarm, right?
1: Mm-hmm. Oh, no.
0: Ew.
1: You start, it's like,
0: ew.
1: You know hear ew. Your dog's yeah. stomach gurgle and then they gag.
0: Gosh.
1: And there is nothing that'll get me. Wake me from a sleep, or even when you're kids, too.
2: Oh, yeah.
1: It's like you hear it, and you're immediately awake. You're up. You're alert. The lights are on. Like, it's insane.
0: That's horrible.
2: Sounds that alarm you? How about...
1: Is that a new email?
2: That would be the Microsoft Teams alert. That's what that one is.
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1: Hey guys, it's Benson Boone.
2: These beautiful things that I've got.
0: Somber.
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0: Bruno Mars, Mix 105.1. It is John Chantel, and this is Jake filling in for John and Chantel the rest of the week. And that is all for me today. Thank you so much for tuning in and hanging out. Don't forget, coming up at 10:20, Justin has your tickets to the Yours Always Music Festival. Yours Always Music Festival, it's happening October 2nd and 3rd at the Utah State Fair Park. We got Benson Boone, we got Somber, we got Dominic Fike, and so much more. So stick around. You do not want to miss out on those free tickets to the Yours Always Music Festival. Going to leave you with some more of the greatest hits from the John and Chantel Morning Show, and I will see you tomorrow. Bye-bye.
1: A lot of times on the show, I have like a list, and I try to ask if you can figure out what's number one on the list. You know, we play like Morning Show Family Feud. I thought, well, let's do something different today. We're going to do the blind top five. I'm going to give you five items in a category.
0: Okay.
1: You have to rank them before hearing the next one. Okay? So if I were to say the five best fast food chains and I started with Chick-fil-A, before hearing any of the other four now on the list, you already have to place this one somewhere in your top five. You can't change it.
0: Is this like we're trying to get it right, or is this just like personal?
1: Just personal.
0: Okay.
1: Yeah.
0: Cool.
2: For fast food, do you want me to tell you?
1: No, I'm not doing fast food. Oh. I was just giving you an example.
0: Okay.
2: I was like, you want to...
1: So in honor of Wicked, top five movie musicals.
0: Ah.
1: Here's your first one. Grease.
0: Oh.
1: Where are you putting Grease in your top five?
0: Movie musicals?
1: Yep.
0: Five.
1: Five? Chantel?
2: Three.
1: Three? Sound of Music.
2: Dang it.
0: Four?
2: I put too high. I put Grease too high.
1: Yeah.
2: You said Sound of Music?
1: Sound of Music.
0: I'm hoping that you deliver some good ones.
2: Nope. Yeah, I'm waiting for some good ones. I'm going Sound of Music two.
1: Two. Les Miserables.
0: Oh. One.
2: Four.
1: Four? Wicked.
0: Dang.
2: One.
0: Three.
1: Didn't you put Grease as three?
0: No, I put Grease as five.
2: I put Grease as
1: you
2: three.
1: You put Grease as three. Okay. Here's your last one.
0: Okay.
1: So what do you have left?
2: I'm stressed. I only have five.
0: I've only got two.
1: Two? Mary Poppins.
0: Okay.
2: Yeah? You know what?
1: You okay with it?
2: I love my list.
1: You like your list?
2: Yeah, do you want to hear
1: it? Yeah, let's hear it.
2: So number five, Mary Poppins.
1: Okay.
2: Which, again, Julie Andrews.
1: Mm-hmm.
2: That's fine. Number four, Les Mis. Okay. Number three, Grease, mid. Number two, Sound of Music. You have the more superior Julie Andrews.
1: Okay.
2: And then number one, Wicked, because come on.
1: You like your list.
2: I love my list.
1: Jake, you proud of your list?
0: It's okay.
1: Okay.
0: I mean, some of these, like, so number five, Grease. Number four, Sound of Music.
1: Mm-hmm.
0: Number three, Wicked. Number two, Mary Poppins. Number one, Les Mis. I do agree with number one, Les Mis. The rest of them can kind of...
1: You just don't like any of them.
0: They're all fine.
1: Okay. I have one more for us, okay?
2: You could have done Hairspray.
1: I actually went to the top five on Ranker, and that's where I grabbed those. Those were the top five.
0: Those were the top five?
1: Yeah.
0: Oh, okay.
1: Mm. Top five Thanksgiving side dishes.
0: Oh, boy.
1: Again, you have to rank each item before hearing the next one. Make sure to write it down so we can hear your list at the end.
0: Okay.
1: Cranberries.
0: Four.
2: Three.
1: Chantel with a three. Jake with a four. Jake thinking maybe five. You were going back and forth there for a second. Well,
0: it's just five is very definitive.
1: Mm-hmm.
0: You can't start out that strong. I learned from last round.
2: Yeah, you did.
1: Stuffing.
2: Oh, that's number one.
0: Three.
1: Stuffing's number one.
2: It is my favorite side.
1: That's your okay. You don't like the carbs?
0: I think it's all right.
1: Okay. Mashed potatoes.
2: Number two.
0: Number one?
1: Mac and cheese.
2: Ugh, five.
0: Number two.
1: Which, by the way, we're going to put that as a hot topic before Thanksgiving, if mac and cheese deserves to even be considered a Thanksgiving side dish. Okay, you only have one slot left.
0: Yeah.
1: What's your open spot?
0: Five.
1: Five? What's your open
2: spot? Four.
1: Rolls.
2: Wow, I love my list.
0: Ah.
1: Jake's not happy with his. All right, walk us through what your rankings were.
0: Number five,
1: Rolls,
0: which undeserved. Rolls are much better than number five. Number four, cranberries. Like, what?
3: I think that's probably my actual number five.
1: Yeah.
3: Number three, stuffing. Number two, mac and cheese. Number one, mashed potatoes.
1: What would you switch?
3: I think I would probably do mashed potatoes one, rolls two, mac and cheese three, stuffing four, cranberries five.
1: Okay. Chantel, what'd you end up with?
2: I love my list. Number five, mac and cheese. It's too heavy. Shouldn't be a Thanksgiving side.
1: Preach.
2: Number four, rolls. I would have given it number three, but it is a toss-up between three and four. So number four, rolls. Number three, cranberries. Of course, they're delicious. I want them from the can. Number two, mashed potatoes. They're great. And number one, stuffing. You said Thanksgiving side. You don't have stuffing any other time. And mashed potatoes I can have every Sunday.
1: Can have it on Tuesday.
2: I had them yesterday.
1: I like that game. We'll play that again. That was fun. Okay.
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Number one for all the hits here at Mix 105.1. Good morning. Hi, it's Justin Taylor in for Chantel, who's out honeymooning this week. And we've got tickets to go see Sombra. I've got a keyword to text and win. Coming up here at 10:20, so it's on the way. Here's Homewrecker.

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Number one for all the hits here at Mix 105.1 as it's Justin Taylor in for Chantel, who's honeymooning this week. If you've been watching like our socials, she's been posting stuff. Also got to say hey to Scott in Sunset. Thanks for making us a part of the day.

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Number one for all the hits, Red Mix 105.1. Super cool giveaway this afternoon with Dylan with the question of the day. He's got the new Olivia Rodrigo album on vinyl. Super cool today at 3. There's no

Number one for all the hits here at Mix 105.1. As it's Justin in for Chantel, also have to say hi to Shay and Morgan. Thank you so much for making us a part of the workday. Here's Olivia Rodrigo. Drop Dead here at Mix 105.1.

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1: Number one for all the hits here at Mix 105.1. So the Yours Always Music Festival, which has Benson Boone and Sombra. We've got some more keywords back again this afternoon. So if you want to win, we got 220 and 520. So still two more chances yet today.

Number one for all the hits here at Mix 105.1. Hi, it's Justin in for Chantel. Try to keep the seat warm while she's out honeymooning somewhere in this world. Who knows where, but I guess I'll have to

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This song is seriously growing on me so much. When I first heard it, I was like, ah, it's all right. Now I'm like driving and it comes on. 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

for you, I guess you're getting everything you want. You bought a new car and your career's really taking off. 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And good for you, it's like you never even

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Sondberg coming to town. Benson Boone. Seriously, can you believe that they're going to be on the same stage? Like, that's going to be so awesome with the Yours Always Music Fest. Tickets, we got them. Text to win at 220 and 520. Got today. Here's Homewrecker.

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Number one for all the hits here at Mix 105.1. Hi, it's Justin in for Chantel. Also got to say hi to Navy and Alpine. Thanks so much for making us a part of the workday. It's Bruno. It's new. It's called Risk It All.

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Fever Dreams from Alex Warren. 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Music Festival, October 2nd and 3rd, the Utah State Fair Park. 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

0: Kylie, hanging out in Bountiful. It's Where Are You At Wednesday. What are you doing?
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0: 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I used to

0: Olivia Rodrigo's new album on vinyl, The Question of the Day. 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
0: 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Ashley and Granite.
2: Softball.
0: Yeah! Every year, Utahns use 70 million golf balls.
2: Oh, that's ridiculous. Also, fun fact, I have never gone golfing in my life.
0: But you knew the answer.
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0: How is it you've never been golfing in your life?
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0: 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I'm Dylan. 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

0: It's Where You At Wednesday. You want to get on the radio, hit me up, 844-649-1051. Jennifer, you're in Mill Creek. You want to shout to somebody on the radio?
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Benson Boone's going to be there. 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